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We're playing all of today's best music. Welcome to the Night Show. I got you covered right up until midnight with me, of course, Bill, and then beyond, where we're going to play more music for you on the overnight. So if you're going to be up for a while, hey, thanks for tuning in, and thanks for taking us along with you wherever you're going to be and whatever you're doing tonight. We are B101.5's Kings of Leon, right here on the V.

B101.5, all of today's best music. I just found out some really interesting information about Linkin Park. It was really interesting. I went to YouTube and I actually just searched for them, and a lot of information came up about them, but I didn't even know. Check it out. 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

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It's Olivia Rodrigo.

earrings. B101.5. How you doing? I'm Bill. Got your latest Weather Channel forecast coming up, and man, it looks like it's going to be hot for the weekend ahead. We're talking just digits away from 100 degrees, and I was like, man. So your latest Weather Channel forecast is coming up in just a few minutes, along with your requests, a lot of them, coming up next from B101.5.

0: degrees. And I was like, man. So your latest Weather Channel forecast is coming up in just a few minutes, along with your requests. A lot of them coming up next from B101.5.
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1: Steam bath of a forecast to close down the work week. We finally get back closer to average over the holiday weekend. Mid-70s overnight. Hot and humid Friday with an afternoon storm and 96 degrees. For B101.5, I'm meteorologist Scott Laurie Moore at the Weather Channel. 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

0: 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And of course, you know, on Sundays, we do a big deal, a big thing with Rick Dees. And he counts down the hottest 40 songs in the world, basically. He's got his own way of doing it, and it's right here on a Sunday evening, 8 until midnight. So don't miss it right here on B101.5. 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

0: Green. 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He's back, and in a big way. So, big news coming your way. And let's just say it might involve a chance to score some massive tickets. So stay tuned, even to our sister station, Thunder 104.5, because you don't want to miss, if you love Mr. Garth Brooks, and I do, and I got a chance to see him on stage many years ago, back in the 90s, when he was doing his big thing. So I want to say a big thank you to Bohanka Nissan, Bohanka Hyundai of Fredericksburg, and they're going to help us out with that. Oh, yeah, Garth Brooks, he's coming. 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
3: Steam bath of a forecast to close down the work week. We finally get back closer to average over the holiday weekend. Mid-70s overnight. Hot and humid Friday with an afternoon storm and 96 degrees. For B101.5, I'm meteorologist Scott Lauriemore at the Weather Channel. B101.

0: great that I made you love me. It's B101.5. You know, she's taking a little break from all her touring. She just finished up a massive tour. She even backed off a movie thing that she was going to be doing or on stage. She's so busy. So she's taking a break. A really needed break from the public, from people, from everything, from touring. She's probably exhausted. Touring is extremely exhausting. So she puts out some more good stuff. I'll be waiting. That's for sure. It's Ariana Grande at B101.5. Hey, I'm Bill Carroll. Thank you so much for tuning in tonight. And I got a brand new 10 songs in a row, commercial free, coming up next.
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4: Come see it. 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

close down the work week, we finally get back closer to average over the holiday weekend. Mid-70s overnight. Hot and humid Friday with an afternoon storm and 96 degrees. For B101.5, I'm meteorologist Scott Laurie Moore at the Weather Channel. 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
1: Hey, what's up? It's your music-loving friend Rick Dees taking you to number one this week. Did you hear what Snoop Dogg is doing? He has his own ice cream company now, and the ice cream is delicious. Mr. Bombay is the name of it, and he named his first, I love this, the first creamy ice cream, Dees Nuts. Thank you, Snoop Dogg. But there's more. This is Dees, please. A chance to win. And, of course, every hit gets bigger. Heading for number one this week. And the countdown begins Sunday night at 8, right here on B101.5.
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8: Steam bath of a forecast to close down the work week. We finally get back closer to average over the holiday weekend. Mid-70s overnight. Hot and humid Friday with an afternoon storm and 96 degrees. For B101.5, I'm meteorologist Scott Laurie Moore at the Weather Channel.

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2: Steam bath of a forecast to close down the work week. We finally get back closer to average over the holiday weekend. Mid-70s overnight. Hot and humid Friday with an afternoon storm and 96 degrees. For B101.5, I'm meteorologist Scott Laurie Moore at the Weather Channel. B101.

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2: Steam bath of a forecast to close down the work week. We finally get back closer to average over the holiday weekend. Mid-70s overnight. Hot and humid Friday with an afternoon storm and 96 degrees. For B101.5, I'm meteorologist Scott Laurie Moore at the Weather Channel.

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2: Steam bath of a forecast to close down the work week. We finally get back closer to average over the holiday weekend, mid-70s overnight. Hot and humid Friday with an afternoon storm and 96 degrees. For B101.5, I'm meteorologist Scott Laurie Moore at the Weather Channel. 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
2: Steam bath of a forecast to close down the work week. We finally get back closer to average over the holiday weekend. Mid-70s overnight. Hot and humid Friday with an afternoon storm and 96 degrees. For B101B5, I'm meteorologist Scott Laurie Moore at the Weather Channel.

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11: Close enough, anyway. I guess some would consider today Labor Day Friday, according to local school systems and such. I think that's where we're at. Ted Schubel is here alongside me, myself, Jeremy Gray. How you doing? Ted's got three things you need to know to get us started. Good morning, sir.
12: 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VDOT suspending many highway work zones and lifting most lane closures across Virginia. Noon today through noon on Tuesday for the Labor Day weekend. 511 Virginia for traffic, construction, and incident updates. Virginia lawmakers calling for a statewide ban on flock cameras, which automatically scan license plates and store vehicle data in a searchable national database. Dumfries this week voted to halt a contract. Remembering the Vietnam War, a new exhibit has opened at the Fredericksburg Area Museum. It will be there until early October. Details, B1015.com or check our Facebook page.
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0: 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Grease Monkey Hotlines are open, and welcome to Labor Day Friday, which is a new thing.
1: And for someone who every day should be who talks about this should be a holiday, why I think you should be embracing this.
0: If it's going to be a holiday, it needs to be a holiday for everybody.
1: Oh, we don't all have to.
0: Just the kids.
1: This is where we're adults. They're kids. We can do this. They can have days off, and adults still have to work.
0: They don't need a holiday for leading up to a holiday. That is ridiculous. I had this conversation with Ashley last night, and she's like, I think they need every day off that they can get. And I'm like, why?
1: She's right.
0: They already have a bajillion holidays, not to mention teacher work days and all these other things that just randomly pop up. Field trips and, you know, spare me.
1: She is right.
0: She's not necessarily right.
1: It's
0: just her opinion.
1: I embrace it.
0: I know why she likes it, because that means she can sleep in too. That means she doesn't have to get up and get anybody ready for school.
1: Yeah.
0: So when she says, I think they need more breaks, what she means is, I think I need another break. I think I need to sleep in a little more. That was never a thing when I was in school. You had Labor Day, you had Memorial Day, 4th of July or whatever. You didn't get the Friday off leading up to it. Like, it's a travel day. But no, it's not. You travel at 3 o'clock. When you get out of school, you hop on the road, you travel. I will die on this hill.
1: I didn't see this coming. Yesterday, I thought it was well known that most schools are off today. It usually is like that. It's been like that when they started school in August. They've been going now for about a month,
0: yeah.
1: And you come to a long weekend and
0: have an even longer weekend. Crystal says kids don't even have labor or work. I know. All they got to do is get up and have a Pop-Tart and go do some math. You know? It's like,
1: Crystal, you're just feeding this anger that's building up in him.
0: You know, they wake up and they have a toaster strudel, and it's like, whew, wowee.
1: I'm okay with the day being off.
0: I know you're okay with it.
1: I'm okay with it. I'm just not getting upset about it.
0: Well, let's just hope they're off on Tuesday of next week too, because you need another travel day to get back.
1: Well, no, they've got Monday. They can come on. They'll come back on Monday.
0: Monday's the holiday. They need Tuesday to travel back, and then maybe take Wednesday off too to kind of get back in the mood there, the mode, the zone, the whatever you want to call it. Fireman Ian is checking in this morning. What's up, dude? He said, I got one kid in school today and the other kid has no school today. I'm sure that there's no jealousy there.
1: Well, some are off today, some aren't.
0: I'd be so bummed out if my sibling got to stay home and I had to go to school.
1: Again, everything doesn't have to. We don't all have to have the same schedules.
0: Well, that's not fair. Why is one kid in school and one kid not in school? If you're going to give them off Friday, give them all off on Friday.
1: It's like when schools start. Some schools start, they start at different times.
0: And some give the kids off for Labor Day Friday and some
1: don't. Yeah, exactly. Yeah. This just gets everybody ready for Easter Monday. it's like Easter Monday training today.
0: Oh, my Lord. What about Thanksgiving? We got to get a, you know.
1: Well, no, that's interesting because I think I can't remember if this is the year it changes or if it's next year. I think this year it changes. Spotsylvania has been the only one in this area. They have given students and teachers the whole week off of Thanksgiving.
0: Wow.
1: The last few years. I think that's changing now. I think they're going to go in Monday and Tuesday this year, or it's been talked about anyway. But that getting that whole week off before Thanksgiving, I think, is coming to an end in Spotsylvania.
0: Well, that's a bummer. That's a bummer.
1: So they've been the only ones who have done that.
0: Well, we're here, and that's all that matters.
1: Right,
0: we're here together.
1: We don't get Labor Day Friday off.
0: We sure don't. And honestly, I don't know what I would do with it if I had it off.
1: Right.
0: So probably sit around and go, well, I guess I'll go outside and change the air filter in the lawnmower before it gets too hot.

0: I mowed last night.
1: I'm sorry to hear that.
0: Before the storms came through. Did you hear those storms come through last night?
1: No.
0: Whew.
1: Huge. There were storms last night? What time did they roll through?
0: It was after midnight.
1: Oh, that's why.
0: It was early. It was in the maybe in the 1 o'clock hour. Northern Virginia got hit really hard. We got hit pretty good. But
1: really?
0: Yeah.
1: I didn't hear a single thing.
0: Uh-huh.
1: Wow.
0: Yep.
1: I missed Rumble Daddies.
0: Heavy rain. There was some here, but not a lot of thunder. But yeah, that rain was heavy.
1: That's interesting. Really quick, let's check in with Libby and the Casper Mechanical Heating and Air Conditioning Time Saver Traffic Center. What's up?
2: Oh, Jeremy, good morning. Happy Friday. This is a tricky start already. Now, I have reports of a downed tree in Stafford, Harrell Road at Deacon Road. Now, usually that's standing water. I don't have reports of a power outage in the area. I had some standing water reported in King George on Kings Highway near Dahlgren Road. I think that has eased off, though. We've got paving until 6 on Route 1. Left lanes block both directions between Guinea Station and Mud Tavern. 95 is okay through Stafford. If you're a northbound DC commuter up at the end of the Backlick entrance ramp, there's a stall to the right side. Well, mostly. We've got wetter conditions around D.C., and as I mentioned, we've got a lot of power outages. Crash Annandale, Annandale Road, Gallows Road, Great Falls, Georgetown Pike, Miller Avenue. I'm Libby Kay from the B101.5 Time Saver Traffic Center.
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0: 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Grease Monkey Hotlines. Labor Day Friday. That's where we find ourselves today. Labor Day Friday. Oh, this is great right here. I saw this morning and I thought, oh, I cannot wait to lay the law down. So, if you don't know this little tidbit about Ted Schubel, some people call him Ted Sugarboo Schubel, some people call him Ted Schuble. But Ted is famous for using lighter fluid to light his charcoal.
1: Yeah. Do it proudly.
0: When he grills.
1: Yeah.
0: He'll grill burgers and he'll come in proudly the next morning and go, I used lighter fluid to light my charcoal.
1: Absolutely. Yeah. Loud and proud. There's nothing to be

0: See, now let me just say this before you do this.
1: This better be good because you're interrupting my list.
0: Anybody that's needing to have a list like this on Labor Day weekend, summer and all the grilling season, it's over. So you're too late.
1: Are you kidding me?
0: Absolutely.
1: Dude, this to me is the kickoff of the prime grilling season.
0: No.
1: September through November?
0: Oh, no. I might put the grill away, get the snow shovels out.
1: Are you kidding me?
0: I am not.
1: Nobody wants to grill when it's 173 degrees outside. Nobody, who wants to stand over a hot grill?
0: I am not interested in grilling. Once we get done with summer, that's it. Put the grill away.
1: You're doing everything to make me mad this morning, and I don't appreciate it. Because September through November is such a great time to grill. When you can go out there and get a nice breeze and just, it's not humid. You can just hang out. Listen, you've got me distracted. I can't
0: grill when there's ice all around me.
1: Can't argue with goofballs over stuff like this. I can't do it. Top five tips for better barbecue this Labor Day weekend. Number one, clean your grill.
0: Absolutely. Yeah.
1: Number two, try two-zone cooking, which I don't know if Ted knows what that is.
0: I've never. What's two-zone cooking?
1: That's exactly what I'm trying to say.
0: You light it like you light it in Chicago and you're in like another time? I don't... What is two-zone? Well, I've never heard of this talk.
1: You have a side of the grill that's hotter and a side of the grill that's a little cooler.
0: Why?
1: Sometimes you'll cook like a steak for a couple minutes on the hot side, and then you'll flip it over and put it on the cool side. That way you don't overdo it. There's different techniques and reasons.
0: Well, I've never done that.
1: We know.
0: two-zone cooking. We should try that with everything.
1: Number three, let meat rest before cutting it. Number four,
0: we need to let it rest.
1: You let it rest after you take it off the grill. You let it rest for like 5 to 10 minutes.
0: Man, it gets cold. I'm not doing that. You take it off the grill and you eat it.
1: You're proving my points. Just everything you say about each one of these
0: I don't do any of this stuff.
1: We don't. Trust me. Number four, use a digital meat thermometer. And number five, here we go.
0: I've done that.
1: Don't use lighter fluid or instant light charcoal.
0: What was it made for? Why would I not use it? It's there. It's there to make my life easier. That's like saying
1: it's not when you're grilling.
0: Don't use your microwave. Your food might cook faster. This whole list.
1: Yeah, come on.
0: Two-zone cookie.
1: Let us hear it, Ted. Come on, you professional grill master, you.
0: Two-zone cookie.
1: Tell us about
0: it. What in the world?
1: You don't use lighter fluid or instant light charcoal. It's not how you do it. Grilling, barbecuing is a slow process. It's an art. You have fun with it. You take your time. You don't just squirt a bunch of kerosene or whatever you use.
0: I don't have time to have fun. I don't want to cook and have fun. I want to cook and eat. See,
1: why don't you just go to a cookout or something, or go to Hardee's and get you a burger then?
0: This whole CNET thing, it's probably funded by Big Charcoal. That's what's happened. This is like a Big Charcoal thing.
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0: No.
3: 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He's funded by Big Charcoal.

0: Coco.
1: That is the most ridiculous list I've ever heard of.
0: A lot of big players in charcoal, I'm telling you right now.
1: I'm telling you. Big charcoal, somebody to watch.
0: Oh, boy. Brogy's checking in this morning.
1: Brogy!
0: Paul, Ian, Maria, Cat with a Mats. We got Robin, Circus Peanut Robin, and Spotsy. Good morning to you. Rhonda and Hartwood. Hello. Good morning. Good morning. Michelle and Spotsy's here. Let's see. QC Mark is checking in. Nick is here. Chris with three S's. Two princes. Yes, I got it. Yes, I'll get that on for you. Tom and Spotsy is here. Jennifer is checking in. Wait a second. What is this? Oh, that's right. She's going to be a grandma. She says, give me your guess. Is it a girl or a boy?
2: Girl.
0: I'm going with boy. The answer will be revealed Tuesday. Excited.
1: Oh, cool. How fun, Jennifer.
0: Can't wait to find out. 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
3: Thanks, Jeremy. It seems to be an okay start for us locally. Certainly drier roadways than if you're a DC commuter. At this point, we are already starting to build. I still have reports of a down tree, though. Stafford, Harrell Road, Deacon Road area. But Stafford's good on I-95 either direction. Northbound is starting to build up at the Occoquan. Watch out. Southbound, there's a U-Haul barely on the right shoulder as you're coming down to Dale City. Looks good, though, passing Backlick on the northbound side from that earlier stall. Now, I think GW Parkway is closed down right now in the Spout Run Parkway area because of a downed tree. So we've got a significant power outage all through D.C. In fact, like 51,000 customers out of power. So a lot of dark traffic lights to be aware of. I'm Libby Kay from the B101.5 Time Saver Traffic Center.
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2: We start sunny here today, very humid. Temperatures climb to 94, heat index values around 103, and a chance for an afternoon shower or storm. Holiday weekend, cooler, comfortable air filters in. Sunshine, 86 tomorrow. Morning shower or storm, it's sunny skies on Sunday. Slight chance of rain during the day, high 83. For B101.5, Richard DeWedding at the

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1: All right, let's go, baby. It's Friday. Let's have a good time. 540-899-1015 or 800-685-1015. The Grease Monkey Hotlines are open. Jeremy and Ted here. Thanks for hanging out this morning. We got Buffy and the Mighty Mighty Colonial Beach checking in.
2: Glad I made it back. I was over in Zone 2.
1: Oh, yeah. You're doing the zone working today. Oh, wow. Look at you. Zone working.
2: That's what we do around here.
1: Oh, my goodness. Thank you, Buffy, for the birthday wishes for Eli. His birthday's tomorrow. That's exciting stuff. We got Abby. Let's see. Oh, we got Lulu checking in. What's up, Lulu?
2: Lulu's back.
1: Yeah, I love that. It has a nice rhyme to it, ring to it, too.
2: Oh, it does.
1: Lulu's back.
2: Yeah, yeah. Lulu, we're glad you're here.
1: Abby is checking in. I've got your request coming up. Hang tight.
2: Where's Mary? Why isn't Mary checking in? Why does Mary? Maybe this is Labor Day Friday for Mary.
1: Well, there goes Mary right there checking in. So.
2: Oh, well, why are they checking in together?
1: I don't know.
2: Hi, what's going on here?
1: The beggars can't be choosers. What? She's checking in. Calm down.
2: What about Santana? Is everybody taking care of Santana?
1: We probably just haven't gotten to her yet. Okay. She's probably down the list.
2: Okay.
1: It's okay. Okay. It's okay, boo-boo. Just calm down. Everything's fine. Plachette's up early this morning to get her car serviced and inspected. You should have just brought that here and let Ted do it for you. He's great at that kind of stuff. He can service it for you, inspect it for you.
2: Yeah, oh yeah. Yeah. Yeah, it looks good to me.
1: First thing he does is pop the trunk and check the engine.
2: Yeah. You know? Check all those, you know, all the things.
1: Uh-huh.
2: Yeah.
1: Tom in Weedonville is checking in. Charles is here. Savannah is checking in. Good to hear from you, Savannah. You have a great Friday and a great weekend as well. Lenny is here. Sasquatch says Rumble Daddies last night. Good morning.
2: Yeah,
1: missed those.
2: To me, the rain was just really intense.
1: Really?
2: I mean, it was really intense. That's what woke me up.
1: I can't believe I slept through all this, man.
2: Yeah, woke. I was around 1 o'clock, maybe. I'm trying to think. It was around one, I think.
1: Huh. Yeah, I didn't hear anything. It's crazy. Tony's checking in from King George. Trash Man is here. What's happening, Trash Man? Awesome. Susan and Mike from Orange are checking in. Let's see here. Thank you for the well wishes there for Eli's birthday. Big Lou is checking in. Grumpy in Stafford. Santana, there she is. All is right with the world, Ted. See? You just gotta be patient.
2: Okay, well, I'm just hoping that Abby and Mary, they're not... They have a responsibility.
1: To you... Or
2: well, to society that we need to, you know, to protect Santana.
1: Okay.
2: I care about people who, you know, people who check in with us. They're family.
1: They are. That's true. I'll give you that. I thought this was interesting. I thought you might find this interesting, actually, Ted. Which is kind of the only reason I'm talking about it. Because it's just, this is wild. Did you hear about the Detroit Tigers, signing or making a deal with a 12-year-old?
2: No.
1: So, heavy.com says the

0: Detroit Tigers are giving a 12-year-old player a $4 million deal. I mean, this is absolutely unheard of. And this is why I'm talking about it. Dominican hitter Kevin Sosa got a $4 million signing bonus. International Baseball Reporters described Sosa as an elite talent who could already handle fastballs in the 91 to 93 mile per hour range at 12 years old.
1: At 12? I mean, he can't play Major League Baseball for a long time.
0: I know, but I think they see something in him at 12 that they just know when he gets just a couple years older,
1: yeah,
0: he's just going to be elite. I think that's their hope. Thinking here.
1: Yeah, yeah. I've not heard this. That's my team.
0: The reported $4 million bonus would make Sosa the youngest player in international baseball history to secure a deal of that size. Detroit plans to sign him when he turns 16.
1: Huh.
0: 12-year-old, dude. 12-year-old signing $4 million deals. I gotta look this kid up, man.
1: 12 years old, I think I got my first job around that time.
0: Rubbing muscles?
1: Why? Because you know. All of a sudden, Nick's like, whoa, wait, what? What have I missed? Anna, same thing. You know. But why would you?

0: Why would you say that?
1: Grumpy says, is he Sammy Sosa's son? I doubt it.
0: I think it would have said that.
1: Kevin Sosa. Who is Kevin Sosa, the 12-year-old Dominican prospect linked to a $4 million Tigers deal?
0: I think it would have said.
1: Yeah, I think it would have too. No doubt. But I got to look up some videos of this kid because that is absolutely insane, Tedward. Greg from Leonardtown is here. We've got Barback Bobby checking in from Fredericksburg.
0: Bobby.
1: Yes, indeed. Carrie B is checking in. Yeah, thank God it's Friday. I hear you on that one. Nessie is checking in. Good morning, Nessie. Love to hear from Vanessa. Thummit of the Timbers is checking in also, along with Computer Mike and Iggy the Insulator. I'm getting a little jealous, man. Everybody's talking about these Rumble Daddies last night, and I just slept right through them. So, that's great. Request for
0: there was thunder last night.
1: I just said it, Rumble Daddies.
0: Thunder.
1: Rumble Daddy, yeah.
0: Thunder.
1: You want to hear Thunderstruck? Is that what you're saying? No, no. 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Hey.
2: Thanks, Jeremy. It seems to be an okay start for us locally. Certainly drier roadways than if you're a DC commuter. At this point, we are already starting to build. I still have reports of a down tree, though, Stafford, Harrell Road, Deacon Road area. But Stafford's good on I-95 either direction. Northbound is starting to build up at the Occoquan. Watch out southbound. There's a U-Haul barely on the right shoulder as you're coming down to Dale City. Looks good, though, passing Backlick on the northbound side from that earlier stall. Now, I think GW Parkway is closed down right now in the Spout Run Parkway area. Because of a downed tree. So we've got a significant power outage all through D.C. In fact, like 51,000 customers out of power. So a lot of dark traffic lights to be aware of. I'm Libby K from the B101.5 Time Saver Traffic Center.

0: 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The Grease Monkey Hotlines. Are you traveling this weekend, Ted? Anybody traveling?
1: We might go somewhere tomorrow. We've decided.
0: Where?
1: Well, two places. We either might go to Bucky's.
0: I knew it! I was going to say you're going to Bucky's, aren't
1: we?
0: I might. I
1: knew it. Or we might go over to Afton Mountain. There's a tunnel in Afton Mountain. It's kind of fun. We haven't done that in a while.
0: Well, those are two very different experiences.
1: Mm-hmm. Yeah.
0: So one is like a theme park gas station, and the other is a tunnel.
1: Yeah. So I might not do either. But
0: where's Afton Mountain?
1: It's past Charlottesville.
0: And it's just—is it like a long tunnel?
1: Mm-hmm. Yeah, you can walk through it. It's not a drive. It's a hike. No. So you walk through it.
0: Oh, so it's a hiking trail?
1: Uh huh.
0: Oh.
1: Yeah. We really like it. I'll just look up Afton Mountain Tunnel.
0: You're an outdoorsman.
1: Uh huh. I'm an outdoorsman.
0: Yeah, I can see that.
1: I'm a hunter.
0: Let's see. Afton.
1: Yeah, Afton Mountain Tunnel.
0: Let's check this out.
1: I highly recommend it. It's a fun thing. Yeah, there it is.
0: Oh, look there. Oh, it's wow, over 4,000 feet long.
1: Yep.
0: Holy cow. Former railroad tunnel converted into a popular pedestrian and bicycle trail.
1: Yeah.
0: Oh, wow. So it's almost a mile long.
1: Yeah. I haven't done it in a while.
0: Is it really dark in there?
1: Yes. I always forget to take a flashlight. There's always people in there, so other people have flashlights, and so you can see. I mean, you've got both ends.
0: But
1: it's very cool. You walk through it. I didn't know that people did bikes.
0: Got to be careful doing that.
1: Yeah, it's not that wide. I'm surprised.
0: That is really
1: cool.
0: They
1: did that. But yeah, you should do that sometime.
0: I think I will. I think I'll put that on my list.
1: It's a fun place. Just Google Afton Mountain Tunnel.
0: And that is right near, there's Waynesboro.
1: Yeah, it's Waynesboro, Stanton, Charlottesville, that area.
0: Okay.
1: It's in the western part of the state.
0: I like that part of the state. All right, cool.
1: Yeah.
0: Look at Ted providing the outdoorsman information.
1: I'm an outdoorsman.
0: You are.
1: You doing anything?
0: No, I don't think so. I think we're going to do a little something for Eli tomorrow. Because tomorrow is his birthday.
1: Right, yeah.
0: His actual party is not till next weekend with friends and family.
1: Okay.
0: So tomorrow, I think we'll just give him a small little cake for him to smash and play with.
1: Yeah.
0: Sing to him. And,
1: always makes for fun videos. My oldest daughter, when it was her first birthday, we've got a funny video of her, grabbing the cake with her hand and that kind of stuff.
0: And just getting filthy.
1: Yeah. Filthy. Just smearing. Yeah. So.
0: What you're supposed to do at one.
1: Right. And then you show it to them when they're teenagers.
0: Exactly.
1: And they're friends.
0: Yeah.
1: Yeah.
0: Absolutely. Shaylin from Spotsy is here. There goes Shay. Chris is checking in. Headed to Great Wolf Lodge, Perryville this weekend. Okay.
1: Okay.
0: Have a great time, man.
1: It's always a good day when Shay's here.
0: Absolutely. I agree 100%. Raymond's here. Hannah's checking in. Isabel's here giving us a big hug. Thank you. And thank you for the birthday wishes for Eli. Charles says, Rumble Dad woke me up at 1:30.
1: Why would you call it Rumble Dad? That's just... Rumble Charles, Dad. That's just not...
0: Oh, Charles.
1: Charles.
0: I love it, man. Mary says, it's time for Santana to help me. I'm the one with the broken shoulder bone.
1: Oh, no, you know that is true. That is true, Mary. It's kind of like you were just, there's been so much focus on, keeping Santana bubble wrapped.
0: Right.
1: That you're right. You're right, Mary.
0: It's not good.
1: I'll remember that next week.
0: I hope that heals quickly, by the way.
1: That just sounds painful.
0: It really does. Oh, my gosh. Oh, I know how it is when I just tweak my shoulder at the gym for like 3 days after. I'm just a mess. I can't imagine having a broken shoulder. Millette, Mayor Sassy, Ronnie, and Donna T are checking in this morning. What's up, gang? Glad you are here. And there goes Gabby from Stafford. What's going on, Gabby?
1: It'd be Gabby. No, nobody's calling. She's not, people are, hey, Gabby. Gabby. Nobody's doing that.
0: I am. So that's...
1: Well, that's... Yes,
0: somebody.
1: Yeah, that's somebody.
0: I mean, whatever.
1: Gabby.
0: Gabby. All right, well, let's head to the 6 o'clock hour. It's Friday. Everybody's kind of just putting in minimal effort today. I feel like everybody's just kind of ready to get this day over with and move on. Productivity is going

0: be down, I would say, at least 36% today. And that's just the way that goes. You can't you can't expect to give kids off school for pre-holiday weekend and expect the adults to go in and be jolly about it and get a lot of stuff done. You know, we got things on our mind. We've got the cooler that we've got to load up and get it nice and iced down. You know, we got the burgers and the steaks and the pork chops we got to go get today. You know, we got stuff to do too, you know? Got to get the charcoal.
1: Do people really have like big cookouts on Labor Day weekend? Because is that a real question?
0: Yes. Is that a real?
1: It really is.
0: No, they close it all up.
1: To me, Labor Day is just like, okay, it's summer's over. I don't feel like cooking. That's what I said. I put the grill away. Done. I think I grilled once this year.
0: That's the crazy thing. I don't really grill during the summer. I wait till the cooler months to grill. That's just the way I do it.
1: Wow.
0: Yeah, I know.
1: Okay.
0: I know. I mean, I can't be alone in this, but maybe I am. Maybe I'm the only one that prefers grilling in the fall. I mean, that's just my thing. Football games on inside, the roar of the crowd. First and 10. Outside, you got the... You know, you're grilling
1: in the zone, depending which zone you're in.
0: That's true. If you're a two zone griller,
1: yeah,
0: you know what I mean,
1: right.
0: You could be on the hot side or the cooler side. Libby's in the Casper Mechanical Heating and Air Conditioning Time Saver Traffic Center checking on the roads for us. Libby, good morning. What's going on?
2: No accidents for you, but if you're a DC commuter waking up in the Nova area, there's a good chance you have no power, like 50,000 customers without power. So there's a good chance we got a lot of dark traffic lights as well. Something to keep in mind. For us locally, Stafford stretch of I-95 is building more so. I don't see a delay to Courthouse, but it definitely is fuller. Not so much toward Aquia, but building past Garrisonville. Maybe some light fog here too. Delayed trying to get over the Occoquan, not too heavy. There is the southbound stall U-Haul on the right shoulder as you're coming down toward Dale City, and a down tree northbound side of GW Parkway closed down north of Spout Run Parkway up to Glebe. You'll be diverted around. I'm Libby K from the B101.5 Time Saver Traffic Center.

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2: And just like that, it is Friday, baby. You got to help us out with a Friday chant. We do this at the top of the hour, every hour, Friday morning, because it just feels good, man. It feels good. Here we go. Friday. Yeah. Feel better now, don't you? I know I do. Ted Schubel's here. Also known as Cat with a Mat, just sent us a text on the Grease Monkey Hotlines and has another great nickname for you. Which makes like your 11th nickname.
3: Yeah.
2: But she said, Teddy Shoeberry. Teddy Shoeberry.
3: Huh.
2: Three things you need to know with Teddy Shoeberry. Good morning.
3: 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VDOT is suspending many holiday work zones and lifting most lane closures across Virginia. Noon today through noon on Tuesday for Labor Day weekend. 511 Virginia for traffic, construction, and incident updates. Virginia lawmakers calling for a statewide ban on flock cameras, which automatically scan license plates and store vehicle data in a searchable national database.

0: Humphreys this week voted to halt a contract. 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It will be there until early October. 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
1: 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Good morning.
2: So far, so good, Jeremy. If you're a Richmond commuter, you're okay on I-95. I do see kind of some lighter fog still, even up through Stafford, it would appear. Northbound 95 in Stafford, not delayed just yet. There is enough cars, though, heading up between Courthouse and Garrisonville. You all delay, of course, trying to get over the Occoquan. I still see a stalled vehicle. Southbound 95 on the right shoulder. It's a U-Haul, barely on the right shoulder here as you're coming down toward Dale City's entrance ramp. I don't see you delayed, though, as you continue southbound toward Dumfries. Eastbound I-66 has crews dispatched for a crash coming over toward Dallas Toll Road. I haven't seen that just yet, but I'll keep looking. Down tree blocking northbound GW Parkway up at Chain Bridge. It'll be diverted off at Spout Run Parkway. Delays reportedly are building. This could be here a while. We got a whole bunch of power outages in the area. I'm Libby Kay from the B101.5 Time Saver Traffic Center.

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1: All right, here we go. Heading into Labor Day weekend. I feel like Labor Day needs a song or two, man. Like, we need some holiday songs for Labor Day.
2: No, it's over. It's all over. I mean, everything.
1: What do you mean it's over?
2: It's over.
1: What are you talking about?
2: I'm talking about Labor Day itself just means summer and fun is over, and so it doesn't need to. It's like, okay, it's Labor Day.
1: But it's a holiday. It needs a song. Like, we need to be able to sing it and celebrate.
2: Yeah, there's no celebrating.
1: There's a lot of celebration.
2: It's summer is over, and you're waving goodbye to it, and then you're just feeling like from now until really Memorial Day, it's going to be just, bundle up weather.
1: Speak for yourself.

0: We're transitioning from fun to ice and cold.
1: No, we are not.
0: I mean, it's just time. It's time to just refresh. I mean, it is transitional. I understand that. I accept it, and I move forward.
2: Serious question for you.
0: Yeah. Serious answer.
2: You ever considered therapy or anything like that?

0: Monday, maybe all day. I'll just stand on Monday by the roadside, just waving goodbye to summer.
1: Take goodbye. Pictures for us, will you?
0: Goodbye. Goodbye. Yeah,
1: on the flip side, I'll be kicking summer right out of the house.
2: And don't come back.
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3: Hey, Jeremy, for Nova commuters, it's going to be a trickier ride this morning. We've got a lot of power outages. We've had down trees. Locally for us, we've been okay. Northbound Santa I-95 in Stafford has a standard Friday build. Now we are leading into a long holiday weekend, so it could be a little bit lighter. VDOT will lift all of their major road work projects starting at noon today until noon Tuesday, FYI. But it does look like, as you head up northbound 95 toward Garrisonville, your building, there are some delays up over the Occoquan and out of Dale City. Hey, this crash, Dulles Toll Road. It's eastbound at I-66. A lot of crews here. We got a downed tree blocking up GW Parkway northbound at Chain Bridge. Traffic being diverted around at Spot Run Parkway. They're saying this is going to be here a while. I'm Libby Kay from the B101.5 Time Saver Traffic Center.
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5: We start sunny here today, very humid, temperatures climb to 94, heat index values around 103, and a chance for an afternoon shower or storm. Holiday weekend, cooler, comfortable air filters in, sunshine 86 tomorrow, morning shower or storm, and sunny skies on Sunday, slight chance of rain during the day, high 83. For B101.5, Richard DeWedding at the Weather Channel.

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1: Hey, just so you're aware, if you're looking for maybe, I don't know, maybe like a Christmas gift or something for somebody. I don't know. I'm not sure if you heard about these at Walmart. They came out with these rotisserie chicken purses. Have you heard about these?
2: I have heard about these.
1: Oh, I meant to talk about this a couple days ago, and I totally forgot.
2: I heard about this.
1: But they've got a purse, and it looks just like a bag of rotisserie chicken from Walmart that you would get.
2: Yeah.
1: It has a zipper and everything, and it is just wacky enough for some people, I'm sure, to be like, yeah, that's what I want. It's really cool. I took a look at it. It's made with synthetic leather. It's got a polyester lining, zipper, all that stuff. Now, here's the thing. The bag was priced at $5.97,
2: yeah,
1: which matches the price of the real rotisserie chicken at Walmart. Thing is, people are now kind of reselling them, as you might imagine, for a lot more. Some are selling them for like $48 or $50.
2: Wow.
1: And they might be sold out now. I don't know, man, but I thought that was pretty interesting. Now, we don't have a rotisserie chicken purse to give away, but coming up at 7:40 this morning, we do have tickets to the Stratford Hall Wine and Oyster Fest coming up this month, which might be a great place to take your rotisserie chicken purse.
2: Absolutely.
1: Whatever floats your boat, man.
2: Yeah, whatever you need to do to... It always is a thought of how am I going to transport this?
1: That's right. Whatever popped your cork.
2: Yep.
1: Just saying. 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What's up?
3: Jeremy, I don't have delayed travel times yet this morning, so I'm going to go with it. We're definitely on the lighter side. That doesn't mean we're not out here. Northbound side of I-95, if you're coming up toward Aquia, watch for a tractor trailer onto the right shoulder. They're just not delayed up passing Aquia or Garrisonville. You do have some brake taps over the Occoquan somewhat. You fill in again, backlick in pockets up to the Beltway. It seems okay, though. Northbound 395 in the inner loop. I-66 westbound, the exit ramp to Haymarket. Only the left lane gets by. Careful on that windy ramp. You still have this downed tree closing down northbound side of GW Parkway. You'll be diverted off at Spout Run Parkway. Southbound is open. The tree's down closer toward Chain Bridge. Got significant power outages in the Nova area this morning. A lot of traffic lights. Expect to be dark. I'm Libby Kay from the B101.5 Time Saver Traffic Center.
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1: All right. Good morning. Good morning. Appreciate you hanging out. 6:51.
2: This Labor Day weekend is brought to you by laziness. Because after 364 days of avoiding hard work, you deserve one measly day off.
1: There you go. One measly day off. Nice. Ted Schubel and I had a little bit of a disagreement earlier today because a lot of schools are off today.
3: Yeah, and they should be.
1: I mean, that's debatable.
3: It's the start of a long weekend.
1: Since when did that, you know, warrant a...
3: In this case, 100% it does.
1: Why?
3: It does.
1: Hey, we got a long weekend coming up, so to help you prepare for that, we're going to give you an even longer weekend.
3: Yeah, I'm all for it.
1: We never got a travel day when we were in school. We never did that. No matter what the holiday was for, they never... You know what? I know that Thanksgiving's coming up, and here, how about a few extra days off?
3: Oh, we always do. We got off like on Tuesday.
1: 4th of July is coming, and because of that, we're going to give you Thursday and Friday off. It just doesn't make a lot of sense to me, but am I bitter? Probably a little
3: kind of
1: bit.
3: Yeah, it's coming through. It is. It's unfortunate.
1: I don't know why they waited after I got out of school to become soft.
3: That's where this conversation.
1: I think that's what it stems from.
3: Yeah.
1: When I was in school, it was just so. It was like everything. You had to do everything, and to get a day off, it was like you needed a miracle. And now they're just like, hey. You know, let's get you out of here. We don't want to keep you here too long. We don't want to give you homework either.
3: No.
1: God forbid.
3: No. Take the weekend to regenerate. What's the word you use?
1: Restorative.
3: Restorative. Yeah. It's a restorative weekend for students.
1: Oh, sure. Yeah.
3: So I think that you know, it's.
1: You know, a lot of students aren't getting homework anymore, dude. A lot of them are just going home with, because the theory is, well, you work all day at school. You don't need to take any work home with you. You don't need to do that, which is funny because that's what I was saying the whole time I was at school. They're like, no, you need homework. You got to get some homework done. Got to show you're responsible, that you know what you learned in class. And I'm like, actually, I don't think we should be doing this. And then I get out of school, and they're like, you know what? We should really scrap that homework thing.
3: You were ahead of your time.
1: I was.
3: You were ahead of your time. I need to appreciate being around you more.
1: I've been telling you that.
3: Huh. Okay.
1: Just interesting.
3: Yeah.
1: That's all.
3: Yeah.
1: Because I kind of agree. I kind of think kids shouldn't have to come home and do more schoolwork. But now that I'm not in school, I think they should come home and do all the schoolwork.
3: They shouldn't come home to do more schoolwork, but they should be in school today.
1: Absolutely.

0: Ginger Walker is coming in next. Super excited to have her in for the Ask the Realtor segment.
1: Mm-hmm.
0: Hopefully this long weekend is going to help me finally get rid of this head cold that I just cannot shake, man.
1: Yeah, you've had it for a while.
0: It just won't go away.
1: Yeah.
0: I think it's you.
1: No, I think what's going to happen is it's if you have this now, wait till, you know, when the fall weather comes that you can't wait for. Mm. Yeah, you and your shacket.
0: I long for it. Oh, my shacket. I cannot wait to break my shacket out. Dude, you're going to love it.
1: I haven't seen the shacket.
0: I know. Like I said.
1: I have never seen it.
0: When you see it, you're going to want one. You're going to...
1: Again, just to repeat so we can all look forward to it. A shacket is called a shacket because it's a combination of a jacket and a what?
0: A shirt. That's what, yeah, jacket.
1: Can't you just wear like a sweatshirt?
0: Can't you just mind your business? I mean
1: why do we need something like that?
0: Why do you need to throw your opinion in there? I don't know.
1: Why would we need a shacket?
0: Why would you need that cream colored custard looking polo you have on right now? Why do you need that on? Looks like somebody squeezed you out of a donut at Paul's Bakery.
1: I don't understand the need for a shacket. You've talked so much about it, and I don't understand.
0: By the way, Spotsylvania schools are in session today.
1: Yes, yeah, not everybody's off.
0: It's good to see they got their heads screwed on straight.
1: Yep.
0: All right, 6:56. 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
2: Hi, Jeremy. Okay, so definitely lighter than usual leading into a long holiday weekend. I'll say that. But if you're a DC Nova commuter, wow, you've got some significant power outages still struggling under, and you could find some debris in the roadways. Now, right now, northbound side of I-95 is okay through Stafford. Somewhat delayed trying to get over the Occoquan. It's getting brighter. I'm not seeing major sun breaks. I'll say that. Eastbound I-66, you do get a little heavier now trying to get beyond Sully Road, the Dulles Toll Road ramp to eastbound I-66, partially blocked with an accident. Westbound I-66, the exit ramp to Haymarket is partially blocked with a crash. It's only the left lane that gets by as you come around that bend. I'm Libby K from the B101.5 Time Saver Traffic Center.

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2: 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And here we go, 7:09, what's happening? Happy Friday. Help us out with the Friday chant this morning. Here we go, Friday.
3: Friday, Friday, Friday.
4: Friday.
5: Woo. Nice job, guys. Feels good.
4: Hey, you know what?
5: Hey, what?
4: Also, Ginger's birthday was this week.
5: Ginger,
4: Ginger.
5: Yeah.
4: Ginger.
5: Ginger.
4: Ginger. Happy Ginger. Birthday.
5: Thank yeah, happy you. Birthday, belated. Was it yesterday or the day before?
6: The second. It was 2 days ago.
4: Day before.
6: Yeah,
4: day
5: okay.
4: Before.
5: But what happened? Was it a good birthday?
6: It was a great birthday.
5: Fantastic.
6: Yay. Yes.
5: Ginger's here for the Ask the Realtor segment, so make sure you get your text. And really quick, let's check in with Ted Schubel. He has three things you need to know. Good morning, sir.
7: 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VDOT is suspending many holiday work zones and lifting most lane closures across Virginia noon today through noon on Tuesday for Labor Day weekend. 511 Virginia for traffic, construction, and incident updates. Virginia lawmakers calling for a statewide ban on flock cameras, which automatically scan license plates and store vehicle data in a searchable national database. Dumfries this week voted to halt a contract. Remembering the Vietnam War, a new exhibit has opened at the Fredericksburg Area Museum. It will be there until early October. Details, B1015.com or check our Facebook page.

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1: All right, as I mentioned, Ginger Walker is here for Ask the Realtor. 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You ready, Ginger?
2: I'm ready. Let's do it.
1: Sounds good. 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Hey,
3: we're going to have unusual traffic patterns today, Jeremy, obviously leading into a long holiday weekend. I don't have a delay just yet. Northbound side of I-95 up in through Stafford County. You are delaying as you continue north up to the Occoquan. Southbound, I see you starting to delay as you're coming down toward Dumfries and Triangle. Can never see the issue through here, but we do sometimes build heavily back toward Dale City to prepare for that. Beltway, Interloop, you're starting to get sluggish. Coming up toward Braddock and Little River Turnpike. Eastbound Dulles Toll Road, that crash continues at the ramp to I-66. We've got a downed tree blocking northbound GW Parkway at Chain Bridge. You're actually being diverted off at Spout Run Parkway. Southbound's open. They're saying this is going to be here a while. We got a significant power outages in the Nova area. I'm Libby Kay from the B101.5 Time Saver Traffic Center.
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1: All right. Here we go. 7:19. Ginger Walker in studio this morning. And Ginger, let me just tell you before we get started with our first question. It is the Ask the Realtor segment. So if you have a question, we want you to ask Ginger, okay? And she will gladly answer it for you. Now, Ginger is always, she's kind of a fashionista or whatever you call
2: it. She looks fantastic.
1: She's really good with her clothes, right?
2: Yes.
1: I mean, you would agree.
2: Yes,
1: Ginger 100%. She wears awesome stuff all the time.
2: Yes.
1: But today, I
2: love it.
3: Thank you.
1: She's kind of, in a way, channeling her, you just need some rhinestones, but her inner Dolly Parton today. And I can appreciate it.
3: Yeah, kind of have like a cowboy boot on.
1: And she's got this dress on that is just so colorful.
3: Yeah, it's a little shorter, like a Dolly kind of, she wore
2: it's
3: like.
2: It's so cute, though, the pattern. We're going to do a picture with you guys so you can see it on Facebook.
1: I mean, that is a really
2: a great
1: cool dress. Yeah,
2: I love it.
1: Just wanted to get that out
3: just
1: of the way
3: made
1: first.
3: My morning.
1: Well, I'm so glad. First question, Ginger, that was my second question. First question, my bad. Where can I find the best deal in real estate right now?
3: So that is a great question. And there is a small window of opportunity right now in its new construction.
2: Oh,
1: really?
3: Yes, because the crazy thing is I'm working with a couple clients now buying new construction, and there are quicker delivery homes. So meaning either the home is done or it's almost done.
1: Huh.
3: And with some builders, there is an opportunity not only to get a great deal on it because either it fell out because a buyer didn't end up buying it, or it's a house that they thought maybe would be under contract at this point because inventory is building. So they're giving incentives, and they're giving really great incentives. But here's the really big key. There are some out there that you can get an interest rate of 4.99%.
2: Whoa.
1: On new construction. Wow.
3: They're very limited. There's not a lot, but that's the gem in the market right now. And the alternative is, you know, with the potential of tariffs and things like that, we may see an increase in the cost of new construction because of things like lumber and appliances.
1: Right.
3: All of those get impacted when we see tariffs in place, and we saw that before, and we might see it again. So you have a small window. So if you're looking in the Stafford, Fredericksburg, Spotsylvania area, call me because I know where they are.
2: So when you say new construction, can you educate me a little bit? Is that new construction where a builder is building a neighborhood, or could it be new construction where a few houses are being built? Like what would that be?
3: So that's a great question. And the answer is it's usually with the bigger builders.
2: Okay.
3: Because they're building more than one house at a time. The smaller, more boutique builders don't necessarily have that volume. So they don't have maybe even the interest rate tied to it.
2: Okay.
3: So there's certain incentives that some of the bigger builders, and what I'm seeing right now today, that's where the possible gold mine is.
2: That is so cool.
1: Yeah. See, to me, new construction has always seemed more intimidating.
2: Mm-hmm. Yeah.
1: I guess because it's new. And it's, you know, everybody loves something new, right? So it's always seemed more intimidating and more of a scary route in my mind, but that helps alleviate that thought process a little bit.
3: Well, new construction can be. I mean, you've got a lot of selections and things to do, and it can take a longer time, right? Typically, new construction from the ground up, when you're walking in the door and say, hey, Ginger, I want to buy this new house, you know, then you've got 9 months usually, you know, anywhere from 6 to 12 months to build the house. And so it is a little bit more maybe daunting for someone because there's a long period of time also that you have to wait. And we're in the market of Instacart and things now.
2: Yeah,
3: I want it now, you know?
2: Deliver it now.
3: Right, I want it now. Uh-huh. Amazon Prime me the house. So some people don't want to wait, but that's what I'm saying. With these quicker deliveries, there may be an opportunity, or when a buyer falls out of a contract.
1: Right, yeah. Mm-hmm.
2: Wow.
1: Ginger Walker is in studio with us right now for the Ask the Realtor segment. Ginger, this is the second question. It's time for that one now, since I skipped ahead before. What are seller concessions, and are sellers giving them right now? What is a seller concession?
3: So a concession is giving something up, right? So if a seller's offering like a home warranty, for example, they're giving that to the buyer.
2: Oh, okay.
3: But a concession could also be like, I'm saying I'm going to pay, you know, X dollars or percent towards a buyer's closing costs, for example.
1: Oh.
3: So that would be considered a seller concession in that situation.
1: Okay.
3: Now in this market, you know, we are seeing inventory rise. So there's more houses on the market, more options for a buyer to pick from. With that being said, are we going to start seeing maybe sellers offering things in advance of a negotiation? The answer is yes. We do typically start seeing that. We're not seeing it quite yet.
2: Okay.
3: It's still a negotiation at the moment, but there is that, you know, that gold mine of possibly opportunity where the seller might

0: and say, I'm willing to pay your closing costs.
1: Wow. Okay.
0: You might find that more, though, with the new construction as opposed to a resale.
2: Gotcha. Ooh.
0: Yeah.
2: Gotcha.
1: So would a seller concession also be like, I'll pay for a new roof or money towards a roof or new appliances or something like
0: Absolutely.
1: That?
0: Absolutely. That is also a concession. So let's just say, you know that the carpet needs to be replaced in a house, right? So a concession would be, I

0: Till spring?
1: No. How's that?
0: I knew that was going to be the answer.
1: No, the reason why I say don't wait is because my crystal ball's clear today. It's mostly clear tomorrow, but what the spring market's going to have, who knows?
0: Yep.
1: Interest rates could be 8%. They could be 5%. We don't know what's going to happen with interest rates. But what we do know is that generally speaking, when we look historically over time, we see appreciation in the market of the house, the price itself.
0: Right.
1: So the price that you might be able to get today might not be the price that you're going to get in the spring. And remember, our spring market in this area, generally speaking, is when we have the maximum buyer pool and sellers, right, hitting the market. Because that's where our military orders are happening. That's where the natural transition tends to be. Mm-hmm. So you're now competing against more people. Right now, as a buyer, you have more opportunity to negotiate on the house and the deal that you want. Yes, interest rates might be a little higher, but that sales price of the house in 6 months might also be higher. So you can't change the principal of the house, which you're paying for the house, but eventually maybe you can change the interest rate.
0: Well,
1: so don't wait.
0: And thank you, Karen, for getting that question in for Ginger. If you have a question, let's go. Let's get them in 540-899-1015 or 800-685-1015. It is the Ask the Realtor segment with Ginger Walker from Give Back Team Coldwell Banker Elite. Know the show is also coming up next, and we're giving away tickets to Stratford Hall Wine and Oyster Fest, which is a big deal. So hang tight for that and more with Ginger Walker coming up next. 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What's up?
2: Jeremy, the sun is making its appearance now. We are a little lighter leading into this long holiday weekend. I don't see you delayed on 95 northbound coming through Stafford. It is brighter and delayed over the Occoquan. Southbound 95, you are getting sluggish coming down toward Dumfries and Triangle. Beltway's pretty full on the inner loop trying to get beyond Braddock. Northbound 395, you could have some sun glare delay. Eastbound I-66, you certainly could have some sun glare delay. Reports of a vehicle fire at the entrance ramp Fairfax County Parkway to eastbound I-66. A lot of crews here. This could be an involved situation. I just can't see it, unfortunately. A lot of downed trees and wires left over from the strong storms overnight. Significant power outages. 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I'm Libby Kay from the B101.5 Time Saver Traffic Center.
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2: We start sunny here today, very humid, temperatures climb to 94, heat index values around 103, and a chance for an afternoon shower or storm. Holiday weekend, cooler, comfortable air filters in, sunshine 86 tomorrow, morning shower or storm, and sunny skies on Sunday, slight chance of rain during the day, high 83. For B101.5, Richard DeWedding at the Weather Channel. 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
1: Yes, indeed. Good morning. Happy Friday to you. 7:37. We got Ginger Walker in studio this morning. Looking like a mixture between a...
2: What are you going to say there?
3: I know. I'm waiting. Couch? I'm waiting.
1: Looking like a mixture of a gypsy hippie lady and a cowgirl. Yeah. Don't look at me like that. That's exactly what she looks like. That's exactly what... And it's a good thing. I mean it as a compliment. You look like...
3: Thank you.
1: I said, throw a few rhinestones on there and you got this Dolly Parton thing going for you.
3: A little sparkle.
1: Yeah.
3: I feel like
2: she always brings sparkle.
1: So would you? You're a suck up. So let's just talk.
2: I am not. She has sparkle shoes on most of the time.
3: I do most of the time. Yes, that is true.
2: Jeremy.
3: I do sparkle boots. I should have worn my rhinestone boots. Maybe next month I will.
2: Oh, there you go.
1: You know, Ashley has some sparkle shoes now and I'm in love with them.
3: See?
1: Yeah, my mom got them for her.
2: That's
1: and they
2: fun.
1: Are just... I love the sparkle shoes.
2: Maybe you need a pair of sparkle shoes. Ooh. I'm
1: maybe,
2: just saying.
1: Maybe you
2: need to buy you a pair of sparkle shoes.
1: I'd wear them. Whatever.
2: I know you would.
1: All right. It's the Ask the Realtor segment. Ginger Walker is here. And if you have a question, let it rip. 540-899-1015 or 800-685-1015. Grease Monkey Hotlines.
2: All right. We have a question here. What is the prediction for the 2026 housing market? And will we see better interest rates and more affordable housing?
3: Great question. And the answer is, I don't know for sure because things are shifting. And that's, I mean, that's the honest answer. What I can say in listening to the chief economists, the thought leaders within the National Association of Realtors, it looks like interest rates probably aren't going to come down. And where we are today, you know, we're seeing small ticks up and down, like it's moving. They're saying it's not going to swing significantly one way or the other. So I think where we're seeing interest rates today is probably where we're going to see them in the next 6 months, probably into early 2027. As far as housing's going, we are watching the market. And what we're starting to see is that we're going from that true seller's market into more of a middle ground. It's not really a buyer's market yet, but it's truly more of a middle ground where buyers have a little bit more, you know, role in the situation where they get a little bit more for what they're asking and they have more negotiation power. So truly as a seller, don't aspirationally price. As a buyer, jump in because you have an opportunity now where you may not later. So it's not a bad market. It's just a market where you need strategy. And that doesn't matter which side of the coin you're on, the buyer or the seller.
2: And it's a market where you need Ginger. That's
3: where
2: what
3: you
2: need,
3: Call me.
2: Agent.
1: Yes, no doubt.
2: And are we going to see any more foreclosures? Like, what's the deal with that?
3: So we are going to see more foreclosures.
2: Okay.
3: And the reason why we're going to see them is naturally we have foreclosures in the market. It's usually about 4%. Where there was a moratorium on foreclosures during a certain period of time when we had the low interest rates and COVID. And so we are coming out of that now and we are starting to see more short sales potentially and more foreclosures hitting the market. It's a natural thing that we've always had. Now, if you start hearing double digits of foreclosures, well, yes, we're going to see some more because there is a buildup of foreclosures that were not released to the market. Mm-hmm. Does it mean the market is crashing? The answer is no. So don't panic. You might hear that great headline, foreclosures are increasing 10%. Oh my goodness, the sky has fallen. No, because values aren't falling. So if we have still the value there with the house, even with foreclosures hitting, yes, it's going to make an impact and a ripple. What it truly means is investors, now here's your opportunity to start coming back into the market where you kind of didn't have the opportunity before because we didn't have the foreclosures.
2: Wow. I do have one more question. So if somebody's interviewing agents, which I don't know if people realize that they can interview different real estate agents and figure out who they want to like actually work with, they're essentially hiring you. So when interviewing an agent, what should somebody look for in their presentation, what they can bring to the table?
3: Great question. And I can tell you that every agent, in my opinion, this is just my opinion, should be offering you basic things like fantastic photography, at a minimum, a listing video that goes on the MLS. And I can tell you, not every listing I see has even a video on it. Mm-hmm. So there should be basic things that you're seeing, but it's truly, how are they going to market your house and the price? I never will tell a seller what they want to hear. I will tell them what they need to hear based on my experience of what's happening in the market right now. What your neighbor's house sold for 6 months ago is irrelevant in today's market because the market is shifting. So you want someone who's going to shoot straight. I'm from Jersey originally. I tell everyone that.

0: want to give it to you the way I see it. And I'm in the market. I'm selling the houses. I have the comps in your area, most likely, that I can actually base my information on. So you want strategy, but you also want true honesty of what the market is doing today, not 6 or 9 months ago. So you want marketing, and you want to make sure that you've got a pricing strategy that meets what's happening real time.
1: Yeah, wow. Don't live in the past. Don't live in the future. I mean, we're here right now. Yeah. This is what we've got. And like you said a few minutes ago, it could be better in a few months, or it could be worse.
0: It could. Yeah. You know what? It's going to be. And people need to buy and sell real estate. It happens every day of the year. So don't sit and wait is my recommendation, but get educated on the market.
1: Amen. It is 7:43 and time to see if you
2: know the show.
1: Hey-o. Tickets to the Wine and Oyster Fest, Stratford Hall. This is a good event. This is actually a great event, especially if you love wine and oysters.
3: Mm-hmm.
1: They have oysters every which way you could ever experience them.
3: Every which way?
0: Every which way.
3: Well, okay. That sounds good.
1: Oh, I'm telling you. Those fried oysters, boy. Oysters Rockefeller, boy. Let me tell you.
0: I'm an oyster shooter kind of girl.
1: Oh, see.
3: Me too. Yeah, I got yesterday when I said that.
1: Yeah, you didn't hear my story yesterday. Last time I had an oyster shooter, it was, you know, back in my drinking days.
0: Mm-hmm.
1: And the oyster must have been the size of like a baseball or something. And I just could not get it down. And it was just grossing me out, man. But it is what it is. Let's see if you know the show. 540-899-1015 or 800-685-1015. The Grease Monkey hotlines are open. Let's see if we can get you to Stratford Hall for the Wine and Oyster Fest.
3: All right. Yesterday on the show, we were talking about vacation, I think, is how this was brought up. But this is where I'm going on vacation. And you were a little jealous because you love this place so much.
1: I'm very, very jealous.
3: Yes.
1: This is a southern city that AJ and her husband are going to be visiting next month for her birthday. And smart man. Your husband's a smart man for taking you there. It's very romantic.
3: I've never been. I'm really excited.
1: Yeah, you're going to have a good time. It's in South Carolina. Where is she going? 540-899-1015 or 800-685-1015. Let's do it. 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Good morning.
4: Jeremy, leading into a long holiday weekend, unusual traffic patterns. We got bright sunshine. We had some significant storms overnight in the Nova area, so lots of power outages continue in that area. That means roads that are impassable with trees and downed wires. We've also got a lot of traffic lights that are malfunctioning. At this point, we're okay in our area. Northbound 95 is just delayed trying to get up over the Occoquan. There could be some additional sun glare delay here. Southbound 95 is getting sluggish now, coming from Dale City down toward Triangle. Just maybe some road work delays here. It's hard to see. At this point, I-66 eastbound is inching toward Fairfax County Parkway. It's the entrance ramp that's partially blocked with that earlier vehicle fire. That was quite involved. There's still a lot of crews here. And again, it's a lot of sun glare delay. I'm Libby Kay from the B101.5 Time Saver Traffic Center.
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0: B101.5. Who's on the phone?
1: Morning. Catherine.
0: Catherine.
1: How are you doing this morning?
0: Oh, my gosh. Let me tell you something right now. You already know the deal. If I was a dog, my tail would be wagging. I feel like people have just come to expect that response from me now. Catherine, what are you up to?
1: I'm prepping for the day, putting on more paint, makeup, and just getting ready to start the day.
0: Sounds good. Well, we got AJ in studio, of course. We've got Ginger Walker from the Give Back team of Coldwell Banker Elite with us, and it's time to see if you know
2: the show.
0: Here we go.
2: All right. So where am I going on vacation?
1: Charleston. Charleston, North Carolina, South Carolina. Charleston.
0: Yeah, Charleston. Yes.
2: I can't say Charleston. Perfect. Yes, Charleston. Yeah. Excellent.
0: Good old Chucktown. She's going to have a good time. You ever been, Catherine?
1: No, I haven't. I love raw oysters. This is going to be amazing.
0: Yes, for knowing the show, you do have two tickets to Stratford Hall Wine and Oyster Fest. You're going to have a great time at that. Have you ever been to Charleston, South Carolina?
1: No, I haven't. It's a historical place. I just never been there. It's on my bucket list.
2: There you go. It was on mine, too. I'm really excited.
0: It is. It's a good place to have on your list, I will tell you that. If you're into history and good food and good scenery and the beach and just all of it, I feel like I should be like a Charleston ambassador.
2: I was going to say, why are they not paying you?
0: Yeah. But also, have you ever heard of Fredericksburg, Virginia? Because it's pretty cool, too.
1: Recommend the place, too. A lot of history within here as well.
0: Absolutely. Absolutely. All right, Catherine, thanks for hanging out with us this morning. Have a great holiday weekend and tell us what station made you a winner.
1: Oh, definitely B101.5.
0: And we do thank you, my darling. Ginger, you ever been to Charleston?
3: I have not.
0: What?
3: I know. I need to go.
0: You're like a traveling.
2: She's a world traveler.
3: Yeah, I know.
0: And you've never been to Charleston.
3: You know what? Here's the thing. I go everywhere, but I haven't explored enough of our own beautiful country. I need to do more, right? So
0: Ginger.
3: I know. I have like areas that I want to go to and things I want to see.
0: Yeah,
3: so,
0: like where?
3: Well, I would absolutely, this is going to sound crazy, I've never been to Iowa. Like, I have...
0: Oh, yeah.
2: Des Moines is actually I mean, it's pretty.
3: I have, like, random places. I want to go to Flathead Lake, which is...
2: Where's that?
3: Idaho.
2: Oh.
3: So, I've got the eyes. Yeah, I guess I want to...
2: You want to go visit a few eyes?
3: I don't know.
0: I'm kind of with you on that, though. I'm kind of... Like, I want to check out Dubuque, Iowa for whatever reason. I don't know why.
2: Look, I'm telling you, people think Iowa's not that pretty, but my family, I have family out there, and it's really nice. It's really beautiful. So they live in an area called, they used to live in

0: Newell, which is near Storm Lake, and they're about an hour, I think, from Des Moines.
1: Okay.
0: But now they've all moved to Des Moines, closer to the big city. So, yeah.
1: What about Montana, Wyoming, and that region? I would love to check that out.
2: Gorgeous. Yeah. Montana's beautiful.
0: Yeah.
2: But there's so many places like that we have to explore in our kind of own backyard, right?
1: Right. Yeah,
2: like
1: absolutely.
2: I definitely want to do, like, I want to hit every state before I die. Like, okay. I want to hit every state that I can.
1: And by the way, Charleston from the Fredericksburg area is only like 6 or 7
0: right.
1: hours.
0: It's not
1: hours.
0: Bad.
1: No, it's not bad at all.
2: I mean, I've driven through South Carolina many times, but I've never actually stopped.
0: Been.
2: Right, like hung out there. So that is on my, you'll have to tell me after your birthday.
0: Okay,
2: I'm excited.
1: I
2: will.
1: World, I can tell you a lot about it if you want.
2: I'm sure you can.
1: I've been 4 times.
0: He's like a kid in a candy store.
1: They sent me there for work one time. Not here, somewhere else. And they called me up. They go, hey, we got to send you to Charleston for 2 weeks. And I was like, oh, no.
2: Really?
1: I will tell you, I was there to make money. Pretty sure I lost money because I was just going out, having a great time. Oh, yeah.
2: That's what you got to do when you go travel. You got to explore.
0: Yeah. The job is taking longer. I have to stay an extra week.
2: I'm so sorry.
0: Oh,
2: sorry.
0: No.
1: There's work that has to be done. Ginger, what's going on with the Give Back team?
2: Well, I'm really excited to launch Fill Dr. Bear's Closet. So we do this every year in partnership with you guys, and it is for Children's National Hospital. So they have a closet, literally it's a room, and they keep toys there. Mm-hmm. And so we have a wish list. It's an Amazon wish list. So if you don't want to drop a physical toy off here at the station or at my office in Stafford, the Coldwell Banker Elite Stafford office, you can send it via Amazon wish list to me at my office. We're going to be bringing all the toys up in the middle of October. So you do have some time, but don't wait because then people forget.
1: Right, right.
2: But the goal every year is to fill the closet. And we're looking for toys and things to occupy a child's time.
1: Sure.
2: From babies all the way to 18 years old. So our goal is always to get some Nintendo Switches. I think last year Chardonnay was able to get 4.
0: Oh, wow.
2: Which was awesome.
0: That's amazing.
1: That is great.
2: Yeah. So, you know, and if you don't know what to buy, just text us. If you want to send money, obviously the carathon's happening. You can support the carathon. Mm-hmm. But if you want to specifically support filling the closet, just let us know. And you can go to Official Give Back Team on Facebook or Instagram, or go to giveback team.com, or you can always call or text me.
1: And I tell you what we'll do. We'll make Dr. Bear's Closet know the show for Tuesday.
2: Awesome.
1: Won't be doing the contest on Monday, so Tuesday, Dr. Bear's Closet will be the answer.
0: And you were telling me you have the Fall Festival coming up, and people can drop off toys at the Fall Festival as well, right?
2: We do. So this year, we're actually doing something a little different because we usually did it for clients and friends. Mm-hmm. We're actually going to open up a limited number of spaces for the public to attend.
0: Ooh.
2: Yes. So if you are interested in coming to the Fall Festival, we will have a pumpkin patch. We have a petting zoo.
0: Oh, wow.
2: For the adults, this is the 5th annual, what do you call it? Chardonnay, what do you call that thing? The cornhole competition. And it gets pretty intense. We have a face painter. We have, we're going to have a mechanical bull and a giant bouncy house, like obstacle course.
1: Oh, Lordy.
2: Hot dogs, hamburgers. Like, it's a lot of fun, and it's getting bigger every year.
0: What's the date?
2: It's October 4th from 1 to 4.
0: Okay.
2: So if you are interested in coming, there's limited space. Go to Official Give Back Team on Facebook and send us a message. Or you can also DM me on Instagram or Facebook and we'll get you the invitation. But it's limited. Kids, families, or just come solo. It is a great time.
1: There you go.
0: Sounds
1: like
0: fun.
1: A good time. Yeah. I love the Fall Festival, man. I'll tell you. Ginger, thank you so much for being here this morning. Have a great holiday weekend.
2: You too.
1: Don't get in too much trouble. And we'll see you next time. 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Good morning.
3: Hey, Jeremy, got a lot to talk to you about now. We got a crash, Spotsylvania. Brock and Gordon is blocked. Police have to direct you through here. 95's been lighter than usual. Not really delayed in Stafford for northbound travelers. It's bright and slow over the Occoquan. Southbound's really crawly, trying to get down from Dale City to Dumfries and Triangle. Inner Loop's got a crash now. It looks like by Braddock's entrance ramp. Only the far left lane's getting by, so anticipate some solid delays back toward I-95. 66 eastbound, the entrance ramp from Fairfax County Parkway had a vehicle fire. That's out. There's still a lot of sun glare delay and some activity here. I'm Libby Kay from the B101.5 Time Saver Traffic Center.
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3: All right, here we go. Jeremy and AJ. Appreciate you hanging out. Help us out with the Friday chant, baby. Let's go. Oh, whoops.
4: No, it's a yay thing.
3: Yay.
4: Not a, oh.
3: Here we go. Friday.
4: Friday. Friday. Friday. Friday.
3: Feels good, don't it?
4: It does, actually. And it's a long weekend for
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3: Some people, yeah. For those who don't have a long weekend, just forget we ever said anything.
4: Yeah, we didn't say anything. Okay. It's cool. It's cool.
3: We love you.
4: Mm-hmm.
3: And we're going to move on now.
4: Yep.
3: Ted Schubel has three things you need to know. What's going on, man?
5: 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VDOT is suspending many holiday work zones and lifting most lane closures across Virginia noon today through noon on Tuesday for Labor Day weekend. 511 Virginia for traffic, construction, and incident updates. Virginia lawmakers calling for a statewide ban on flock cameras, which automatically scan license plates and store vehicle data in a searchable national database. Dumfries this week voted to halt a contract. Remembering the Vietnam War, a new exhibit has opened at the Fredericksburg Area Museum. It will be there until early October. Details, B1015.com, or check our Facebook page.
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1: Hi, Jeremy. We got a crash. Brock Road, Gordon Road blocked up. Police will direct you around here. Maybe you want to try Robert E. Lee Drive instead. We've been lighter than usual this morning leading to the long holiday weekend, but we got a lot of problems. 95 southbound, you're pretty full still from Dale City trying to get down to Triangle. Road work delays, I believe, here. Northbound side of I-95 is sun glare delay and volume heavy trying to get over the Occoquan, but expect major delay trying to get onto the inner loop. There's a crash by Braddock, and it looks like it's only the two left lanes getting through. Express lanes may help you out a bit better. Northbound 395 is getting jammed up trying to get off of I-95. This is maybe alternate volume, and again, sun glare delay. Storms yesterday left us with a whole bunch of power outages still in the Nova area, so careful for a lot of dark traffic lights. I'm Libby K from the B101.5 Time Saver Traffic Center.

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1: Yeah, baby. It is Friday, which means it's time for Free Plug Friday. We feature a local business each and every Friday right here on the show. Love doing it too, man.
2: Mm-hmm.
1: This week, we are going to feature and shine the spotlight on Berg Charcuterie.
2: You had me at charcuterie.
1: Right? You know what bugs me the most?
2: I love charcuterie.
1: I can't stand when people mispronounce it, though.
2: How do they say
1: it? I hear a lot of people say charcuterie.
2: Really?
1: Yeah.
2: Well, yeah. I mean, I could see.
1: There's an R there. Charcuterie.
2: Charcuterie.
1: I hear people say charcuterie. And I'm like, listen.
2: That's close.
1: I don't know if you got the Alan Jackson song mixed in there, confused with it, way down yonder. Look. On the Chattahoochee. Gets hotter than a hoochie coochie or whatever, but... you know, it's charcuterie.
2: Close.
1: Not charcuterie.
2: You could just call it like a, I just want that cheese board.
1: Yes.
2: Like, give me a board full of cheese and meats. That's all I want.
1: Amen, sister. Let me tell you this. Berg Charcuterie is located on Caroline Street in downtown Fredericksburg, 703. Now, this is their first brick and mortar location.
2: Mm-hmm.
1: All right. And it's also... what they're calling it is their cheese and wine lounge. Okay.
2: Ooh, what?
1: So, and AJ, you would like this. I've actually been in.
2: Okay. I haven't been there yet.
1: It's like tucked away, kind of like a speakeasy.
2: I was
1: almost
2: just going to ask. Okay.
1: And it goes downstairs into this basement area, right?
2: Uh-huh.
1: And it's very intimate, tucked away, with a hint of old world charm. Kind of, it got that garden inspired beauty happening down there.
2: Nice.
1: It's a really cool place. Get down there, get tucked away. So, it says here, whether you're joining us in the lounge or hosting something special, our charcuterie boards, boxes, and grazing tables bring an elevated touch to every occasion.
2: I would like a grazing table, please.
1: Amen.
2: I like that term because that means that there's just going to be a lot of food. We're going to hang out and we're just gonna, like, eat some cheese.
1: Does that mean we're
2: graze.
1: Animals?
2: Graze. I don't care. I accept it.
1: I need more grazing tables in my life.
2: Exactly.
1: And I will tell you this. I don't know if you remember this or not, AJ, but we had an event like 3 or 4 years ago. Excuse me. I'm so sorry. I'm so sorry. Apologize for being human there for a second.
2: No, that's okay.
1: We had an event a few years ago.
2: Yes.
1: And Berg Charcuterie actually did the grazing table.
2: Yes, they
1: for
2: did.
1: The event. And it was
2: long time ago. Mm-hmm.
1: Beautiful.
2: Yeah.
1: Absolutely beautiful. And I remember that like it was yesterday because I remember being just so blown away by the setup. It was just gorgeous and so many wonderful, yummy things on the table. So make sure you check out Berg Charcuterie. I don't know if they have a website. I should have double checked that first. Can you look it up for me?
2: Yeah.
1: I'm sure they do. I don't want to get it wrong, though. Yep, bergcharcuterie.com. There you go. Easy enough. Bergcharcuterie.com. Beautiful little website there. And check them out. We appreciate you being a part of Free Plug Friday, Berg Charcuterie. And thank you so much to Plum Perfect Plum.

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2: Jimmy, Gordon Road and Brock Road is shut down right now in Spotsylvania County for an accident, and you're under police direction, so certainly be aware of that. We have been on the lighter side. We haven't had any delay this morning on 95 for northbound travelers through Stafford. You do have southbound slowdown still as you're approaching Dumfries down to Triangle, not quite back to Dale Boulevard. Northbound side of I-95, you're going to get extra jammed as you're trying to get up to the Beltway. The inner loop struggling with the crash by the Braddock entrance ramp. Two left lanes squeezed by. The express lanes look like they're taking on additional volume. There's maybe even sun glare delay on the outer loop side now building around the bend there past Braddock. I'm Libby Kay from the B101.5 Time Saver Traffic Center.
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1: Yes, indeed. Yes, indeed. Hey, by the way, I've got a couple of, since we're heading into Labor Day weekend, a couple of tips for a better barbecue this weekend.
2: Okay.
1: And I had to read this to Ted earlier because he's the guy.
2: I know.
1: And I'll tell you more about it when I get to the bullet point that really describes him and his antics.
2: Yes, he barbecues different.
1: Number one, clean your grill.
2: Yep.
1: Number two, try the two-zone cooking, which is where you have a hotter side of the grill and a cooler side of the grill. Number three, let your meat rest before you cut it. That's hard to do. That is, to me, that's one of the most challenging things about grilling is because I take it off and I'm like, I want it now.
2: The thing is, if you cut it, all of the juices will like and just release. So you want the juices to like
1: that's
2: back
1: very
2: in
1: true.
2: It.
1: Mm-hmm. And they also, it cooks a little longer after you take it off the grill.
2: Yes.
1: A lot of people don't know
2: that.
1: Because
2: it holds that heat.
1: Absolutely. Number four, use a digital meat thermometer. They're relatively inexpensive and helpful to make sure that your meat is at the right temperature. And number five, this is for people like Ted Schubel. Don't use lighter fluid or instant light charcoal.
2: 100,000,000%.
1: Ted swears by lighter fluid, and to me, it just grosses me out.
2: It tastes like chemicals. You can taste the, it's not butane, but you know what I mean. You can taste

0: taste that, like...
1: Well, that's what I call
0: chemical taste.
1: I call Ted's Burgers butane burgers.
0: Yeah.
1: I'm like, dude, nobody's coming to your house for butane burgers. We're not doing it.
0: Like, I wonder if you did like a taste test between his butane burgers and a regular burger, if he could actually tell the difference, or if his taste buds are so like dead.
1: The butane knocked
0: the
1: him
0: butane
1: off.
0: Like killed his taste buds and he can't tell the difference.
1: Possibly. I think that's a very lazy way to do it. Like, put the charcoal in the little chimney thing, stuff a newspaper under there, light it,
0: yeah,
1: and let the charcoal catch fire, get hot, and do it the right way if you're going to do it.
0: Well, if you're going to be at home for hours, might as well. You know
1: well,
0: what I mean?
1: He's always like, well, I'm in a rush. I got to eat. I'm like, what kind? If you're grilling at home, you're not in a rush.
0: Yeah.
1: To do anything.
0: Mm-hmm.
1: That's my opinion.
0: You just start it, and then you go inside, and you, like, hang out.
1: Put some tunes on.
0: Yeah.
1: Pour your favorite drink or whatever and just hang out.
0: Do even set like do. A little alarm to go outside and check it every once in a while.
1: Amen.
0: It's a labor of love.

0: And then you go inside and you like hang out.
1: Put some tunes on.
0: Yeah.
1: Pour your favorite drink or whatever and just hang out.
0: Even set like a little alarm to go outside and check it every once in a while.
1: Amen. Amen.
0: It's a labor of love.
1: It really is. It really truly is.
0: Can I ask you, are you potato salad or macaroni salad or both?
1: Potato salad.
0: Same.
1: I'll eat them both, but given the option, give me some of that tater salad, man.
0: Love potato salad.
1: Yeah.
0: Potato salad, baked beans, and just some good potato chips. For some reason, dip, dip, dip. Mmm. That's a good bite.
1: Yeah. The potato salad has to be done right, though. A lot of people don't do it right.
0: I agree.
1: And some do. And when you find a good potato salad recipe, you stick to it. Even if it's something, even if it's a recipe you get from somebody else, maybe you're not even making it. Maybe somebody's making it for you. Just keep going back to that person for your tater salad.
0: Mm-hmm.
1: Just saying.
0: I had some good potato salad the other day. I went to a baby shower.
1: Yeah.
0: It was at Eileen's Bakery in downtown Fredericksburg.
1: Yeah.
0: That potato salad, man. I was like, why is this life changing? I feel like they must roast the potatoes beforehand, and it had dill in it. I was like, oh, this is so good. I think it had dill in it.
1: Yep. Now I'm hungry. Thank you. Hollywood 101 is coming up next. AJ's got it for us. Hang tight. 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
2: Thank you, Jeremy. Spotsylvania still has the Brock Road, Gordon Road intersection closed down with a crash. A police direction around here, Robert E. Lee Drive, may be helpful. We have been lighter. We do have, obviously, leading into a long holiday weekend, some unusual traffic patterns. Northbound 95 travelers, you're not bad. You're a little sluggish over the Occoquan. It's southbound 95 that's hitting the brakes trying to get over the Occoquan. You'll pick back up, and then you got some delay as you're approaching Dumfries down to Triangle. Northbound 95 does crawl trying to get onto the Beltway. The inner loop struggling with the crash by the Braddock entrance ramp. Two left lanes have been getting by. The express lanes are open. They've been on and off, more delayed. Northbound 395 looks like it's extra full, just coming off of I-95 with folks trying to avoid these inner loop slowdowns. I'm Libby Kay from the B101.5 Time Saver Traffic Center.
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2: 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So Ryan Reynolds is saying he felt totally intimidated by teaming up with co-star Kenneth Branagh in his new movie. So yes,

0: there's a new movie. It dropped today on Apple TV, and it's called Mayday. So it's an action comedy. Of course, it's an action comedy. It's Ryan Reynolds, right?
1: Right, right.
0: So it's an action comedy film about a U.S. Navy pilot on a secret Cold War mission who crashes in Soviet territory and teams up with an American pop culture loving Russian. So,
1: okay.
0: I've seen the trailer. It looks really funny. It looks really, really funny. So, I love action comedies. I like action movies, but action comedies are great.
1: And it's out on what?
0: Apple TV today. Okay. Just dropped today on Apple TV. So, that's where you can watch it. So, like I said, I'm a big fan of action comedies. And I was wondering, can you name that action comedy?
1: All right, let's give it a whirl.
0: I'm going to say half the title. You say the whole thing. You ready?
1: Ready.
0: Rush
1: Hour.
0: Yes.
1: That's a great movie.
0: That's why I started with that one. Bad.
1: Bad boy.
0: Yes.
1: What you gonna do?
0: Bad Boys.
1: Oh, really?
0: Yes.
1: Okay.
0: Isn't that a Will Smith movie?
1: I think so.
0: Yeah.
1: Martin Lawrence and Will Smith. The
0: Bad Boys. Yeah, Martin Lawrence and Will Smith.
1: There we go.
0: Yep. Good job. Let's see. Beverly Hills.
1: Billy's. No.
0: What?
1: Sorry, Beverly
0: Hills. Oh, but I see what you did there. That's not really an action comedy.
1: Beverly Hills 90210. Beverly Hills Cop.
0: There you go.
1: There we go.
0: The look I just gave you.
1: Yeah, that was bad.
0: Pineapple?
1: Upside down cake.
0: No.
1: No, whoa.
0: Pineapple. It has Danny McBride in it.
1: Express.
0: Yes.
1: Yes.
0: 21?
1: Jump Street.
0: Yes. Hot.
1: Tomato.
0: No, it has Simon Pegg.
1: Potato.
0: Simon Pegg.
1: Who is Simon Pegg?
0: British actor. Really funny. Hot Fuzz. All right. Get.
1: Going.
0: Smart. Men in. Here
1: Black.
0: Come the men. Yep, there you go. Like, do I have to sing the song? Tropic.
1: Thunder.
0: Yes. I loved these movies growing up, and I really feel like I need to revisit them. Police?
1: Navidad.
0: Oh, I didn't say police. Yeah. I said police.
1: Oh, police. Yeah.
0: Dun, dun, dun, dun, dun, dun,
1: police
0: dun,
1: Academy. Dun.
0: Yes. Is good job. Really? Yes.
1: Oh, wow. That was a wild guess.
0: There's like 30 of them. And last but not least, Kindergarten.
1: Kindergarten Rules.
0: No.
1: Kindergarten. Cop.
0: Yes.
1: Is it really?
0: Yes.
1: I'm totally...
0: Arnold Schwarzenegger, remember he was Kindergarten Cop?
1: No, I don't remember any of it.
0: You've never seen that movie?
1: I don't know where.
0: Oh, it's really funny. It's cute.
1: That's crazy.
0: Do you feel like you need to revisit the Police Academy movies? They were
1: really.
0: So funny. They were so dumb, but so funny. Let me guess. I'm Jeremy, and I've never seen a Police Academy movie in my life.
1: I haven't, actually.
0: Oh my gosh, are you serious? The second one's my favorite one. The Old Zoo. If you know, you know.
1: I had a couple buddies go through the Police Academy.
0: Really?
1: Yeah.
0: I don't know if it was as, you know, hijinks as these movies, though.
1: No, I doubt it.
0: I doubt it.
1: All right. Well, that was fun. Even
0: yes.
1: though I screwed most of that up.
0: That's okay.
1: But I appreciate you. Hey, listen, have a blessed day and weekend. AJ.
0: Yes, you too.
1: Thank you so much. Long holiday weekend. Yay. 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
2: Brock and Gordon Road shutdown still, Jeremy, with an accident with police direction here. So careful. That's a tough spot. We're okay right now in terms of our volume. We've actually been on the ease off on what's been a much lighter Friday anyway. Southbound side of I-95. Looks like you got some volume heading down towards Centerport Parkway. Northbound side, you look good, though, up through Stafford. I don't see a delay really over the Occoquan for northbound travelers. Southbound, you do stack up trying to get down over the Occoquan. You have that pocket of delay that continues as you head between, we'll say, Dumfries and Triangle. Inner loops, crawling, still trying to get off of I-95. Crash before Brad. It continues to only have the two left lanes squeezing through. I'm Libby Kay from the B101.5 Time Saver Traffic Center.
3: 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Did you hear what Snoop Dogg is doing? 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But there's more. This is D's, please, a chance to win. And, of course, every hit gets bigger. 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And the countdown begins Sunday night at 8, right here on B101.5.
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Jeremy Gray here. 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
4: Thunderstorm complex over the Great Lakes will march into the Mid-Atlantic late this afternoon and will bring showers and storms into the forecast. 96, 72 our low. Tonight, a storm chances will start to wind down through the evening. For B101.5, Richard DeWetting at the Weather Channel.

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1: It's absolutely not the red.
0: It's the red.
1: Fine, John. 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
3: Thunderstorm complex over the Great Lakes will march into the mid-Atlantic late this afternoon and will bring showers and storms into the forecast. 96, 72 our low. Tonight, the storm chances will start to wind down through the evening. For B101.5, Richard DeWedding at the Weather Channel.

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0: 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He's this great, happy, affectionate dog with a big heart, great big adventurous spirit. 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So go get him. Bring him home. He's fantastic on adventure tales, and he's just a great all-around dog who would do fantastically in a loving home. So do you have a loving home? 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We talk about great animals up for adoption thanks to BIM Heating and Cooling. 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

Great Lakes will march into the Mid-Atlantic late this afternoon and will bring showers and storms into the forecast. 96, 72 our low tonight. The storm chances will start to wind down through the evening. For B101.5, Richard DeWedding at the Weather Channel.

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1: 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And in my show prep today, it talks about white shoes after Labor Day. Do we still wear white? Anybody have a pair of white shoes? Anybody? Maybe sandals. Yeah, or sneakers, of course, but pump.

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0: 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Oh!

Well, it just might be completely official that you need to leave the office because it's true. Productivity is as low as it can possibly be right now, afternoon on the Friday before Labor Day. It's true. Go home. We are the B.

your ears, because you will not like the fact that this weekend alone, Americans will devour 65 million pounds of beef. I'm a meat eater, and I don't even like that. We're B101.5.

0: 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He's coming to the Capital One Arena on September 18th and 19th. 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

0: Joan.
1: What now?
0: How many times do you answer the same question today?
1: Which one?
0: What's your favorite vehicle?
1: At least 20.
0: And your answer?
1: Whichever one makes them smile.
0: That's way better than my answer.
1: Which is?
0: The loud one.
1: Of course it is.
0: Hey, life's too short to drive boring.
1: And it's important to buy from people who care.
0: Fair enough.
1: See, we don't always agree.
0: But we'll help you find the vehicle that's right for you.
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1: What now?
0: How many times do you answer the same question today?
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1: At least 20.
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1: Whichever one makes them smile.
0: That's way better than my answer.
1: Which is?
0: The loud one.
1: Of course it is.
0: Hey, life's too short to drive boring.
1: And it's important to buy from people who care.
0: Fair enough.
1: See, we don't always agree.
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1: What now?
0: How many times do you answer the same question today?
1: Which one?
0: What's your favorite vehicle?
1: At least 20.
0: And your answer?
1: Whichever one makes them smile.
0: That's way better than my answer.
1: Which is?
0: The loud one.
1: Of course it is.
0: Hey, life's too short to drive boring.
1: And it's important to buy from people who care.
0: Fair enough.
1: See, we don't always agree.
0: But we'll help you find the vehicle that's right for you.
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0: Joan.
1: What now?
0: How many times do you answer the same question today?
1: Which one?
0: What's your favorite vehicle?
1: At least 20.
0: And your answer?
1: Whichever one makes them smile.
0: That's way better than my answer.
1: Which is?
0: The loud one.
1: Of course it is.
0: Hey, life's too short to drive boring.
1: And it's important to buy from people who care.
0: Fair enough.
1: See, we don't always agree.
0: But we'll help you find the vehicle that's right for you.
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3: Thunderstorm complex over the Great Lakes will march into the Mid-Atlantic late this afternoon and will bring showers and storms into the forecast. 96, 72 our low. Tonight, a storm chances will start to wind down through the evening. For B101.5, Richard DeWedding at the Weather Channel.

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It's coming up not this weekend, but next weekend. 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

0: 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Anyway, so if you want more info, you can go to B1015.com, keyword hiring. 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We are the B.
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1: Friday, Labor Day weekend. Let's go. Got a question. If you're at work, why? Why are you still there? Get out of there. Nothing's going to get done. I got it covered. Today is College Colors Day, National Wildlife Day, National Macadamia Nut Day, Eat an Extra Dessert Day. That sounds good. And National When Pigs Fly Day. Got Survey Says coming up here in a few minutes. Today's winner gets tickets to the Virginia Cider Festival. Just after 4, it's Tony's Trivia for a chance to win a pair of tickets to see the Jonas Brothers. Then at 5, of course, we got those cartoons. Let's get this party started on this Friday, Labor Day weekend, baby. Come on!

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1: 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What is it? 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
3: Good afternoon, Tony. We made it. It's Friday. And 95 past Fredericksburg is one of the busiest points of the highways. A lot of holiday pass-through traffic slowing things down. And just in is a crash between the Rappahannock and Plank Road. We'll get more on that in our next report. We're already well over an hour, both southbound and northbound from the Beltway to Plank Road. Southbound express lanes at 45, but no incidents. The usual slowing south at Woodbridge. Slow also at Fairfax and Centerville on 66. Also looking good if you're heading over toward the Eastern Shore and the beach. If you heard about an earlier closure on the Route 3 Norris Bridge, that is now open as well. Locally, busy on Warrington at Southern Gateway and all the way from 95 to Route 1. 1 is congested there as well. Plus, Plank is congested from 95 out to Salem Church and early slowing at the Fork and South Point. I'm J.R. Russ in the B101.5 Time Saver Traffic Center.
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0: you can buy them. 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
1: Hey, Tony, how you doing today?
0: Fantastic. How are you?
1: I'm doing pretty good, but let me tell you something. I don't want nobody buying me no cookbook.
0: Oh, my gosh. That would be terrible. I think that'd be a much higher percentage for that gift.
1: I mean, it probably would be.
0: Yeah, that's not it. But thank you. Have a great weekend.
1: You too. Thanks. Bye.
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2: Hello.
0: Hi, you got a guess for me?
2: Is it a house plant?
0: A plant is correct. Yes, you nailed it.
2: Yeah, women don't really want to keep, you know, nurturing and growing.
0: I thought that's what you guys do. Who's yelling at me?
2: That's my grandson.
0: Oh, okay. All right, grandson. Well, grandson, these are not for you. You got two tickets to the Virginia Cider Festival September 12th at the fairgrounds. 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

everything right now on the Beltway is a disabled truck on the outer loop of the Beltway at Old Georgetown Road. Continued slow on Warrenton at Southern Gateway. At between 95 and 1 on Warrenton, plus 1 at Falmouth. Plank from 95 past Salem Church. Plus slowing at the Fork, South Point, and some of the school zones. Good so far heading toward the Eastern Shore. I'm J.R. Russ in the B101.5 Time Saver Traffic Center.

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1: So guys, you know I'm always here to help, right? That's what I'm all about. I'm a giver. Tony B is a giver. All right, you're probably going to fire up the grill this weekend, right? I know you are. You better be. Better invite me over too. But here's the top five tips for better barbecue this Labor Day weekend. My top five tips for better barbecue this Labor Day weekend. Here we go. Number five, don't use lighter fluid or instant light charcoal. 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Number three, let the meat rest before you cut it. You got to do that. Number two, try two-zone cooking. Hot zone, cooler zone, all right? And the number one tip for better barbecue this Labor Day weekend, please, please, please, clean your grill.

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1: Storm Prediction Center's flagged us at risk for pockets of strong and severe storms. Been watching them develop over the mountains, coming in from the northwest, moving southeast tonight, low 72. Not as hot tomorrow, 85 degrees. For B101.5, I'm meteorologist Scott Lauriemore at the Weather Channel.

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1: Heading into this Labor Day weekend, I'd like to know, how do you really feel about your boss? A new survey reveals that 40% of employees, 40%, dislike their boss so much that they wouldn't acknowledge him or her if they ran into him on the street. So you're saying you go to Walmart, you see your boss, you're not going to say hello? That could get awkward. 32% of employees work for a Dr. Jekyll and Mr. Hyde type boss. 29% of employees say their boss would definitely throw them under the bus to save their own job. 39% of managers have failed to keep promises. And 41% of employees view their boss as lazy. Wow, that's crazy.
2: Bruh.
1: Got great bosses here at the beach, just saying. Nobody lazy around here, I can tell you that. Maybe me, but don't tell them. Let's check in with JR in the B101.5 Time Saver Traffic Center.
3: Tony, we're still looking pretty good on 95 and 66. The biggest traffic tie-up is past Fredericksburg on 95. Both south and north were over an hour both directions between Plank Road and the Beltway. No incidents, however, as far as we know, and we're looking good on 66 too, but that is also busy with early departures. Moderate traffic over the Bay Bridge if you're heading for the Eastern Shore. And locally, we're busy at 1 in Warrenton, Southern Gateway to Celebrate Virginia, Plank Road around the town center to Salem Church, and 3 from William to Lafayette, plus 1 at South Point. The rest of the area looking pretty good, and I'm J.R. Russ in the B101.5 Time Saver Traffic Center.

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1: Labor Day weekend, Friday. I am Tony B. Thanks for tuning in. Hope you're doing well. It is time for Tony's Trivia. First correct answer wins tickets to see the Jonas Brothers in concert September 30th at Capital One Arena. For details, go to livenation.com. 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Let's go. All right, today's Tony's Trivia question.
2: Bruh.
1: Airing in May 1998 to an audience of 76 million, what NBC sitcom ended with its four main characters jailed for violating a Good Samaritan law? Let's hear it again. Airing in May 1998 to an audience of 76 million, what NBC sitcom ended with its four main characters jailed for violating a Good Samaritan law? Again, Jonas Brothers tickets up for grabs. You think you know the answer? Grease Monkey Hotlines, 540-899-1015 or 800-685-1015. 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
3: Tony, continuing to look pretty good on 95, 66, 395, and the Beltway. One exception is that disabled truck on the outer loop around Georgetown Road. Now, for anyone heading north up toward Baltimore, there's a vehicle fire and a closure on northbound BW Parkway at 198. We suggest Route 1 or 95 to go north. The heaviest traffic on 95 in our area, passing Woodbridge, the usual, and passing Fredericksburg. Around town, it's continued slowing around the town center to Chancellor Center on 3, plus William to Lafayette. Ingested 1 to Westwood as well. Slow at South Point and Princess Anne to Falmouth across the bridge, as well as Warrenton at Southern Gateway. And I'm J.R. Russ in the B101.5 Time Saver Traffic Center.
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1: Today's Tony's trivia question. Airing in May 1998 to an audience of 76 million, what NBC sitcom ended with its four main characters jailed for violating a Good Samaritan law?
2: Hey, Tony, how are you?
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1: There you go. Yes, sir. You got two tickets to the Jonas Brothers in concert, September 30th, Capital One Arena. 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
1: And heading into this Labor Day weekend, I'd like to know how you really feel about your job. All right, because a new survey reveals that 30% of people love their job. That's me. 27% of people like their job. 13% of people do not love their job. 80% of people say their love for their job has roller coastered over the past few years. And 2% of people say their employer is responsible for keeping them happy. Not so sure about that. I think your happiness is all about yourself. You should be keeping yourself happy. You should like your job, but that's not their responsibility. That's just my opinion, by the way. I'm no expert on anything. Speaking of an expert, let's check in with JR and the B101.5 Time Saver Traffic Center.
2: Tony, still about the same on the major highways around the area, 95, 66, the Beltway and 395. Still looking all right. A lot of volume, though. Around town, it's continued slowing around the town center to Chancellor Center on 3, plus William to Lafayette. Ingested 1 to Westwood as well. Slow at South Point and Princess Anne to Falmouth across the bridge, as well as Warrenton and Southern Gateway. And I'm J.R. Russ in the B101.5 Time Saver Traffic Center.
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risk for pockets of strong and severe storms. Been watching them develop over the mountains, coming in from the northwest, moving southeast tonight, low 72. Not as hot tomorrow, 85 degrees. For B101.5, I'm meteorologist Scott Lauriemore at the Weather Channel.

B101.5, I am Tony B. We're going back in the day for this one, back to 1999. 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
1: Yes, and we're about 6 minutes away from the official start of the big Labor Day weekend and the 5 o'clock cartoons, which is driven by Safford Chrysler Dodge Jeep and Ram at 4 Mile Fork in Fredericksburg. Requests already coming in on the Grease Monkey hotlines.

0: them in. 540-899-1015 or 800-685-1015. Before we get to the cartoons, let's check in with Mr. JR and the B101.5 Time Saver Traffic Center.
1: Tony, that serious crash and vehicle fire that we mentioned earlier on the BW Parkway north around Laurel has all traffic being diverted. So again, if you're heading north toward Baltimore, you want to take 95 at the outset, or even going around to I-97 from 301. Otherwise, most of the Beltway looking good, with one incident on the outer loop at Allentown Road at JBA. It's on the left shoulder, though, not causing a big problem. 66, 95 looking okay. There is an accident affecting both directions at Bull Run on 28. And around the Berg, more of the same, getting busier on Plank Road between 95 and Harrison. Both directions on Blue Gray Parkway at Lafayette, 1 and Warrenton, Warrenton Southern Gateway to celebrate Virginia, and Cosner's Corner. Also a little bit of slowing at Levels and Courthouse. I'm J.R. Russ in the B101.5 Time Saver Traffic Center.
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1: Yeah, let's get into it right now, people. Labor Day weekend is officially here. Time for the 5 o'clock cartoons driven by Safford Chrysler Dodge Jeep and Ram at Four Mile Fork in Fredericksburg. 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Our 800-685-1015, getting it started with one. 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Why, yes, I can, and I will. 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
1: Friday, Labor Day weekend edition. I am Tony B. Thank you so much for tuning in. Got a cartoons request from my buddy Hamza coming up next. But first, check these roads so you guys can get your Labor Day weekend started. Here's JR in the B101.5 Time Saver Traffic Center.
2: Tony, very busy on the highways with a lot of holiday weekend pass-through traffic. Northbound from Plank Road up to 95 is up to 75 minutes. Southbound is 65. Southbound Express Lanes at 50. And out to Manassas on 66, 30 minutes. Inbound 25. We do have a couple of crashes. One reported on 29 at Bull Run, another on 28 at 66, and one on 66 around the rest stop. So far, traffic getting by without a big issue. Looking pretty good on 395, 95 in the Beltway as far as accidents go. A reminder that if you're trying to head up north toward Baltimore for the weekend, there's a closure of the BW Parkway at Laurel. 95 or 97, your alternatives. Heading toward the shore, things still looking pretty good. Traffic getting heavier on the eastbound Bay Bridge. While around town, just the usual slowing on Plank Road between 95 and Harrison Crossing. Busy on Blue Gray Parkway, 17 at Southern Gateway, 1 at Falmouth and at South Point, but no major incidents on the local roadways. I'm J.R. Russ in the B101.5 Time Saver Traffic Center.
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1: All right, big Friday going into Labor Day weekend. I want to shout out all my DJ homies getting it in this weekend, long weekend. 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

0: 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Flexed a little bit last night. A little private set last night. Anyway, let's check in with Mr. JR, helping you get home in the B101.5 Time Saver Traffic Center.
1: Tony, our updated travel times: southbound 95, Beltway to Plank Road at 75 minutes. Northbound is 65. Our southbound express lanes at 49. A half hour from the Beltway out to Manassas on 66. Back to the Beltway, 24. A couple accidents near Centerville being worked. One reported on 29 at Bull Run, another on 28 at 66, and one on 66 around the rest stop. And for those traveling north, we still have that closure of the Baltimore-Washington Parkway at Laurel, Maryland. 95 or 97 are your alternates. Still looking pretty good for those heading to the Eastern Shore. Moderate traffic with multiple lanes open eastbound. In the Berg, just the usual slowing on Plank Road between 95 and Harrison Crossing. Busy on Blue Gray Parkway. Busy one at South Point and at Falmouth. Warrenton Southern Gateway to Brea. I'm J.R. Russ in the B101.5 Time Saver Traffic Center.
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6: Storm Prediction Center's flagged us at risk for pockets of strong and severe storms. Been watching them develop over the mountains, coming in from the northwest, moving southeast tonight, low 72. Not as hot tomorrow, 85 degrees. For B101.5, I'm meteorologist Scott Lauriemore at the Weather Channel.

B101.5, today's best music. You're probably going to do some grilling this weekend, right? So here's the top five tips for better barbecue this Labor Day weekend. Number five, don't use lighter fluid or instant like charcoal. Number four, use a digital meat thermometer. Number three, let meat rest before cutting it. Number two, try two-zone cooking. And the number one tip for better barbecue this Labor Day weekend, please clean your grill.

0: sorry, has a new movie out this weekend. Got to be really careful how you say it, especially on the radio. Focker-in-law. 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F-O-C-K-E-R. 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Oh, I told you it was risky. Movie co-stars Ben Stiller and Robert De Niro. Got to be careful nowadays, kids. Now let's check in with Mr. JR and the B101.5 Time Saver Traffic Center.
1: Tony, we've dipped down under an hour now. Southbound 95, Beltway to Plank Road at 59 minutes. Down a little bit north to an hour and 10. Southbound Express Lanes at 45. Still just over a half hour out to Manassas on 66. Inbound back to the Beltway at 23. We've had a crash pop up on the outer loop of the Beltway at Braddock Road. The right side is blocked there and you're starting to get backups. Otherwise, the Beltway is looking pretty good. Biggest issue going throughout the region is for those heading north, a closure northbound lanes at 198 at Laurel on the BW Parkway. MDOT doesn't have a camera in the area, so we can't tell exactly what's taking place, but suffice it to say, there are delays. The only other crash we're working is on 28, affected both ways now near Bull Run, the left side blocked. That's just south of 66. And locally, no incidents of which we're aware. Still spotty 95 to Harrison Road on Plank Road. Also on 3 from William to Lafayette, one Cosner's Corner to Lee's Hill at the Fork, and one Princess Anne to Falmouth, both directions at Lafayette Boulevard. Warrenton is slow there, and Southern Gateway up past Celebrate Virginia. I'm J.R. Russ in the B101.5 Time Saver Traffic Center.
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0: 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I'm J.R. 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
1: Heading into this Labor Day weekend, I'd like to know, how do you really feel about your boss? A survey reveals that 40% of employees dislike their boss so much that they wouldn't acknowledge him or her if they ran into them on the street. Oh my goodness. 32% of employees work for a Dr. Jekyll and Mr. Hyde type boss. 29% of employees say their boss would throw them under the bus to save their own job. And 41% of employees view their boss as lazy.
2: Bruh.
1: My goodness. Let's check in with JR right now. He's never lazy, and he's always in the B101.5 Time Saver Traffic Center.
3: Tony, we're improving on the highways, especially 95 north and south. Under an hour now both directions, but still very busy. 33 onto Manassas on 66. The crash on 28 and the outer loop of the Beltway has cleared. Oh, we've got another one reported on Fairfax County Parkway south at Gambrill Road. In Maryland, they're still working the closure of the Baltimore-Washington Parkway northbound at Route 198. Alternatives are I-95 and I-97, and we're looking good if you're heading toward the shore on the eastbound Bay Bridge. And improving locally, slow on Plank Road from 95 to Salem Church. Also on 3 from William to Lafayette, 1 Cosner's Corner to Lee's Hill at the Fork, and 1 Princess Anne to Falmouth, Warrenton Road 95 to Southern Gateway, and slow around the downtown Fredericksburg shopping and restaurant areas. A reminder that will help you on your way home on Monday with traffic in the afternoon. Firemen, policemen, ambulance drivers, and traffic reporters working the holiday. I'm J.R. Russ in the B101.5 Time Saver Traffic Center.
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best music. Tony B rolling through this Friday as we go into the big Labor Day weekend 2026. And you know what that means. After Monday, the summer's basically over.

0: bounce up out of here. Don't forget, tomorrow, R&R Tire Express, 4 Mile Fork, will be there from 11 to 2. Great deals, free gift bags for the first 75 people, food, games, fun, lots of good stuff. 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He is in the B101.5 Time Saver Traffic Center.
1: Tony, our last ride of the day, still a pretty good one. As best we know, we don't have any major incidents on 95, 66, 395, or the Beltway. We got reports that they were about to or have already opened the BW Parkway northbound toward Baltimore, but you'll still find backups there, so if you're passing through, 95 or 97 are your choices. Otherwise, getting down under an hour, 95 north and south looking good between Fredericksburg and both Beltways, D.C. and Richmond. And locally, we're just busy around the shopping and restaurant areas on this Friday night for the last big holiday weekend of summer. Slow around the town center in Central Park, Southern Gateway, and at South Point, as well as downtown Fredericksburg. So have a good and safe holiday weekend. We will be here with traffic for you on Monday for the ride home. I'm J.R. Russ in the B101.5 Time Saver Traffic Center.
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0: 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The simplest of improvements can add thousands to your bottom line, and buyers have more choices, so they will wait for the home they don't have to fix up. I'm Amy Cherry Taylor at Porch and Stable Realty. 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

0: 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Hey, got the dance party tomorrow night. 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
1: Hey, what's up? It's your music-loving friend, Rick Dees, taking you to number one this week. Did you hear what Snoop Dogg is doing? He has his own ice cream company now, and the ice cream is delicious. Mr. Bombay is the name of it, and he named his first, I love this, the first creamy ice cream, Dees Nuts. Thank you, Snoop Dogg. But there's more. This is Dees, please, a chance to win.

0: And of course, every hit gets bigger, heading for number one this week. And the countdown begins Sunday night at 8, right here on B101.5.
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